Chesney, Carry On. 96.9 WXBQ. Steve and Nikki. We are back at it tomorrow morning. Waking you up at 6 a.m. right here on The Rabbit.

0: Chris Stapleton with that white horse. 96.9 WXBQ. Teaming up with Champion Chevrolet with your chance to win an awesome weekend at the races. 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All right, you can win tickets to everything racing out there at the Bristol Motor Speedway. 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
1: Did you know that next to headache and low back pain, dizziness is the number one medical complaint reported in the United States? 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Neck-related dizziness can be accompanied by stiff or tense muscles, decreased neck mobility. 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
4: I'm meteorologist Alan Archer, WXPQ's forecast for the Tri-Cities. Fair skies tonight.

59 for tomorrow, partly sunny, a couple degrees higher, but the same comfortable humidity as today, the high up to 88. Thursday, partly sunny, with a 10 to 15% late day shower and a high of 89. I'm meteorologist Alan Archer at the Tri-Cities Weather Station, 96.9 WXBQ.

0: Blake Shelton, let him in anyway. 96.9 WXBQ. 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Hey, the week starts off with Hayden Kaufman. 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We're going to have Jacob Hackworth with Harper Grace. Wednesday is Chris Cagle. Thursday, Matt Stell. Friday, Carson Peters and Iron Mountain. And to end the entertainment on Saturday, it's Love and Theft. We'll see you at the fair. 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

0: Leslie Godwin, Luke Combs, called Better That Way, 96.9 WXBQ. All right, an awesome weekend at the races. It's huge prize package. It includes a lot. Are you ready? 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
2: I'm Peter Rollins of Sullen Archer. Look at our WXPQ forecast now for the Tri-Cities. Fair skies, comfortable humidity, low in the morning, 59 degrees. Ahead for tomorrow, skies are partly sunny, warming back up to a high of around 88. On Thursday, higher humidities, partly sunny, a slight late day shower at 89. A 35-cent storm Thursday night, just after midnight. I'm Peter Rollins of Sullen Archer at the Tri-Cities Weather Station, 96.9 WXPQ.

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Tell me now. 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
1: Hey, could you do two song requests?
0: I can do one.
1: Could you play Yeah by Joe Nicholas?
0: Joe Nichols?
1: Yeah.
0: Okay. Yeah. What's your name?
1: Zayden, I called in last night.
0: Oh, yeah, I remember. Okay, calling from Bristol, Tennessee.
1: Yep.
0: My memory, it's like usually not that good. But anyway, all right, I got you covered.
1: All right, thank you.
0: Have a good night.
1: You too.

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1: Could you play me a song?
0: What you want to hear tonight?
1: There ain't nothing wrong with the radio.
0: You got that right.
1: There ain't nothing wrong with mine tonight.
0: Yeah, well, good. That's a good thing. Coming in loud and clear?
1: Yep.
0: Perfect. What's your name?
1: Joyce.
0: Joyce, where are you calling from?
1: Nicholsville, Virginia.
0: You know, I've always wondered about Nicholsville. Do they make nickels? Was there a mint up there?
1: No.
0: No? Okay. Just thought I'd ask. Do you know where the name came from? No? Okay. Well, Joyce, thanks for calling, darling. You have a good night.
1: You too.

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0: 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WXBQ, hello.
1: Well, request show.
0: I knew it was you. You were the only one lit up. And I was like, she hasn't gotten through yet. And it's a little odd that she hasn't by now. So this must be her.
1: Sure.
0: Yeah. What do you want to hear tonight?
1: Terry Johnson, again. Cody Johnson.
0: Take the words right out of my mouth. You're beating me to it.
1: Well, he ain't country. And I like another new play either. Taylor Swift.
0: Hey, she started out country. Doesn't that count for something?
1: No. She's been with P. Diddy.
0: P. Diddy? Really?
1: Yeah.
0: I didn't even know that one. Okay. How does the she shed lady know more about the artist than me? Well, how much have you had to drink tonight, there, she shed lady?
1: A cup.
0: You're going to have to use a better line. That's getting old.
1: Well, then I'll go back to my glass thing.
0: Your glass. No, you can't go back. You can't go back. You got to progress.
1: No, no.
0: Wait till you see the goblet. The big goblet barrel of wine that you're going to have.
1: Mm-hmm. Okay.
0: The big old barrel with a handle.
1: Okay.
0: Even you can lift it. It's pretty good.
1: Okay.
0: Just like I told you last night, we're doing shots. And you said, okay. I didn't say shots of wine either. Go back to Cracker Barrel and get their wine.
1: No.
0: No.

0: Cody Johnson, Till You Can't. 96.9 WXBQ, I'm Matthew James. You know, never done it before, but I guess we could always follow it up with Kid Rock. Nah, just kidding. She shit like, he's like, nope, not doing it. 96.9 WXBQ with the Rabbits Request Hour. You are still in charge. 18 minutes left. What do you want to hear? 800-332-3697. We'll get to Al Archer in 90 seconds, and then your request is next.
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4: I'm meteorologist Alan Archer, WXPQ's forecast for the Tri-Cities. Fair skies tonight, low 59 for tomorrow. Partly sunny, a couple degrees higher, but the same comfortable humidity as today. The high up to 88. Thursday, partly sunny, with a 10 to 15% late day shower and a high of 89. I'm meteorologist Alan Archer at the Tri-Cities Weather Station, 96.9 WXPQ.

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0: 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I got time for one more. 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WXBQ, hello.
1: Hey, how are you?
0: I'm good. How are you, no-name lady?
1: I'm still not good.
0: Oh, yeah. It takes some time.
1: No, that's what everybody says about everything. Even when a human passes away, my time about somebody passing away don't ever end.
0: But it takes time for you to be able to grieve, get it all to where you can be normal again.
1: That's something I'll never be, is normal.
0: Oh, well, that's fair. What do you want to hear tonight?
1: Well, I heard a song last night that I'd never heard before that I thought was real pretty. It's called I Believe.
0: Oh, Believe, yeah. You never heard that one?
1: I don't think so. You played it played that lady two songs, the last person that got in.
0: Yeah. Brooks.
1: I thought, I really like that song. I think I'll have him to play it again.
0: Well, I will take care of it for you.
1: I need to get back on my kid rock kick, till you can't.
0: Yeah.
1: Well, let's go fix this about a stuff. I haven't had yet. I've just been fooling around.
0: All right. Sounds good. We'll talk to you later.
1: You be careful going home, honey.
0: Will do.
2: Old man Wrigley lived in that White House. Down the street where I grew up. 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

0: 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Hang on, we are going to get to our No Talk Triple Play with Chris Stapleton. Sam Hunt is on the way. Al Archer's forecast, how about Zach Top? It's coming up, WXBQ next.
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4: I'm meteorologist Alan Archer. WXPQ's forecast for the Tri-Cities. Fair skies tonight, low 59 for tomorrow. Partly sunny, a couple degrees higher, but the same comfortable humidity as today. The high up to 88. Thursday, partly sunny, with a 10 to 15% late day shower and a high of 89. I'm meteorologist Alan Archer at the Tri-Cities Weather Station, 96.9 WXPQ.

0: 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It's Ella Langley for all the Ella fellas. Weren't for the wind. Hey, I'm Matthew James out here on this Tuesday night, almost Wednesday, hump day, middle of the work week, halfway to the weekend. We are minutes away from it. I'll be back 7 p.m. tomorrow night. 96.9 WXBQ.
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September 9th. It feels like April 1st for some reason. It's 68 degrees in Abingdon. April 1st. Why April 1st? 73 degrees at the Tri-Cities Airport. It's gonna be an interesting evening.

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Chris Young, I Didn't Come Here to Leave, wrapping up your Note Talk Triple Play, 96.9 WXBQ. Jordan Davis, before that, we heard Bar None, and Nate Smith got it all started. April Fools, yeah.

0: 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Overnight forecast, partly cloudy skies, a low near 61, sunshine on Wednesday, high near 87, and clear again Wednesday night, low 62. That's the latest look at your weather forecast from your weather station, 96.9 WXBQ.
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1: Fresh strikes on Iran. I'm Ted Lindner, Fox News. The U.S. has launched new strikes on Iranian oil tankers. Fox's Jessica Rosenthal with more.
0: City, USA.
1: Fresh strikes on Iran. I'm Ted Lindner, Fox News. The U.S. is

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Outside the Tri-Cities Airport, it's Kenny Chesney.

0: 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No Talk Triple Play coming up after the break. We'll kick it off with Granger Smith.
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0: 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Overnight forecast, partly cloudy skies this evening. A low near 61, sunshine on Wednesday, high near 87. And Wednesday night, mostly clear, low 62. That's the latest look at your weather forecast from your weather station, 96.9 WXBQ.
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We are getting closer and closer to 2 a.m. We'll get some news out the way at the top of the hour. Right back into more of your 24-karat country. Scotty McCreary.

Nate Smith, Whiskey on You, 96.9 WXBQ. Josh Ross, before that, good morning. It is 8 minutes after 2 a.m. 64 degrees in the Tri-Cities. Luke Bryan on WXBQ.

0: 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We've teamed up at Champion Chevrolet, and there is an awesome weekend at the races prize package waiting for one lucky winner. You can win tickets to all the racing that's going to be happening at Bristol Motor Speedway, the Busch Beans 200, Food City 300, the Uno 250, and of course the Bass Pro Shops Night Race. Just announced, sounds like Brad Pitt's going to be the Grand Marshal for the Bass Pro Shops Night Race coming up. That's exciting, I guess. I think I've heard rumors about Brad Pitt living around here. I don't know. 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
1: 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Your weather forecast for the overnight. We're going to see partly cloudy skies, a low near 61 this evening. Mostly sunny on Wednesday, high near 87. Clear Wednesday night, low 62. And sunny again on Thursday, high near 88. That's the latest look at your weather forecast from your weather station, 96.9 WXBQ. Got Florida-Georgia line up next.
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John Morgan, 96.9 WXBQ. Megan Maroney before that, 6 months later. It is 10 minutes after 3 a.m., 62 degrees in the Tri-Cities.

0: Mind Reader from Dustin Lynch on 96.9 WXBQ. Got your No Talk Triple Play after the break. We'll kick it off with Old Dominion next.
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0: Girl Dad, Cole Swindell, 96.9 WXBQ. Overnight forecast, partly cloudy, low near 61. Sunshine on Wednesday, high 88, low 63 Wednesday night. And Thursday, sunshine, high near 88. That's the latest look at your weather forecast from your weather station, 96.9 WXBQ.
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We're coming up on 10 minutes after 4 a.m. 62 degrees outside. Good morning, Rick Allen.

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0: 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Your weather forecast today, sunshine, temperatures climbing into the upper 80s, clear skies this evening, overnight low 63, and sunny again tomorrow, high near 88. That's the latest look at your weather forecast from your weather station, 96.9 WXBQ.
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Luke Combs, Rethink Some Things. It's never too late to rethink some things. 96.9 WXBQ, coming up on 5 a.m.

0: 96.9 WXBQ. Good morning. It is 10 minutes after 5 a.m. Currently, we are looking at about 63 degrees outside. Got more of your 24-karat country ahead, including your no-talk triple play, and we'll have another look at your weather forecast with meteorologist Alan Archer on WXBQ.
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1: From the WXBQ newsroom, I'm Kevin Castle. The man accused of setting his mother's house on fire in April while she was still inside had his case bound over to a grand jury. Dustin Machen faces 5 charges, including arson, kidnapping, and attempted murder following the incident in Gray. Machen's mother was flown to Vanderbilt for treatment of burn injuries while he was ordered to undergo a mental evaluation. Machen's bond remains at $2 million. A kayaker who missed his expected takeout point on the Holston River near Saltville was treated for moderate hypothermia after Washington County, Virginia's water rescue team was dispatched for its first ever call-out operation. A county report said searchers began their task just after 3:30 a.m. Tuesday morning along a 7-mile stretch of the Holston's North Fork. The patient was found on a river rocky island, then transported by raft to awaiting emergency teams at Hyder's Gap Station.
0: One person was arrested after communications towers in Hawkins County were vandalized over the weekend. Vandals took communications towers offline early Sunday morning, with cellular and private communications towers also reportedly damaged and burglarized. The Hawkins County Emergency Management Agency and Emergency 911 Director restored emergency services to operational status around 5 a.m. One man was arrested around 3 p.m. on Sunday, and items related to the theft

0: and vandalism were recovered. The suspect's name has not been released. The sheriff's office said the investigation remains ongoing. I'm Rick Allen.
1: A former executive at Pikeville High School in eastern Kentucky had his teaching certificate permanently revoked 8 months after he resigned. A published report said Lucas Burkett, who served as the school's athletic director and librarian, was placed on suspension after allegedly having improper communications with a female student that started before the age of 16. No criminal charges have been filed against Burkett. Clinch River State Park in Wise County is the latest state-owned property to invite hunters out for deer harvesting this fall. The Department of Conservation and Recreation schedules hunting events to help control the deer population on park properties, along with protecting vegetation and habitat quality. Another new event is a bow hunting excursion at Scott County's Natural Tunnel State Park that is limited to just 10 hunters to be determined by a lottery. More information is available at dcr.virginia.gov. Superstars of stage, screen, and television visiting the world's fastest half mile is nothing new, but a visit from an Academy Award-winning actor like Brad Pitt goes to another level. The two-time Oscar winner has been named Grand Marshal of next weekend's Bass Pro Shops night race at Bristol Motor Speedway. Two connections brought Pitt to BMS. One is his relationship with Bass Pro Shops owner Johnny Morris, with both natives of Springfield, Missouri. The other is Pitt's new feature film, Heart of the Beast, that opens in 2 weeks in theaters nationwide. For WXBQ News, I'm Kevin Castle. Al Archer's weather is next.
2: Good morning, I'm meteorologist Alan Archer. Let's check your WXBQ forecast for the Tri-Cities. Warming light southwesterly wind, partly sunny with a high of 89 degrees today. Yeah, it's plenty warm, that's for sure. In the meantime, for tonight, skies are fair to partly cloudy, comfortable, a low in the morning 59. But then tomorrow, skies are partly sunny, 15% late afternoon, 35% evening shower, a high temperature at 88. I'm meteorologist Alan Archer here at the Tri-Cities Weather Station, 96.9 WXBQ.

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0: Damon Smith, Love You Like That. 96.9 WXBQ, that is going to do it for me. Getting on out of here. I'll be back on Thursday. Keep listening. 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
6: Good morning, I'm meteorologist Alan Archer. Let's check your WXBQ forecast for the Tri-Cities. Warming light southwesterly wind, partly sunny with a high of 89 degrees today. And it's plenty warm, that's for sure. In the meantime, for tonight, skies are fair, partly cloudy, comfortable, a low in the morning, 59. But then tomorrow, skies are partly sunny, 15% late afternoon, 35% evening shower, a high temperature at 88. I'm meteorologist Alan Archer here at the Tri-Cities weather station, 96.9 WXBQ.

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1: A socialist in New Hampshire will not go to the Senate. I'm Dave Anthony, Fox News. Unlike in Michigan and Florida, the socialist candidate in New Hampshire's Democratic primary lost big time. Congressman Chris Pappas defeated Karishma Mansour by more than 30 points.
2: Voters of New Hampshire have sent a clear message. They're fed up with what's happening in our politics, and they're ready for change.
1: Pappas will face a Republican former senator, John Sununu, who defeated another ex-GOP senator, Scott Brown, in that primary. Sununu was backed by President Trump and is trying to win back the seat he lost to retiring Democratic Senator Jeanne Shaheen in 2008.
3: Meantime, President Trump heads to Texas to deliver the keynote address at the Republican midterm convention. The president's saying on Truth Social, the Republican National Convention in Dallas is really hot. Everybody wants to be there, but we're really asking only those candidates that are in tight races, a little up, a little down, or even to speak. We want to save the quote-unquote stage for them.
1: Fox's Madeline Rivera. The president will speak tonight and close out the convention tomorrow night after an address from Vice President Vance. Now, the president is escalating the trade fight with Canada after it retaliated to U.S. tariffs with new tariffs on American imports yesterday. There's a new plan to ban some Canadian goods, from dairy products to alcoholic drinks to motorcycles. Iran has targeted Americans again, launching missiles at U.S. bases in Jordan, but they were either intercepted or off track. No casualties reported.
4: It followed the U.S. military disabling five oil tankers, Iranian oil tankers. They had disabled 10 in the last week after the Iranians fired ballistic missiles for the second time in 2 days at a U.S. Navy vessel. The Navy vessel was able to maneuver and evade those missiles.
1: Fox's Jennifer Griffin. At the gas pump today, 7 cents higher for AAA's national average for regular, now $4.22. 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
5: Here's a preview of stories we're following on WXBQ. A man charged with intentionally setting his mother's home on fire had his case bound over to a grand jury. A kayaker suffering from moderate hypothermia was rescued by a newly formed emergency rescue unit. Major star power is coming to race weekend in Bristol as Brad Pitt is named Grand Marshal for the Bass Pro Shops night race. For WXBQ News, I'm Kevin Castle. Al Archer's weather is next.
6: Good morning, I'm meteorologist Alan Archer. Let's check your WXBQ forecast for the Tri-Cities. Warming light southwesterly wind, partly sunny with a high of 89 degrees today. Yeah, it's plenty warm, that's for sure. In the meantime, for tonight, skies are fair to partly cloudy, comfortable, a low in the morning 59. But then tomorrow, skies are partly sunny, 15% late afternoon, 35% evening shower, a high temperature at 88. I'm meteorologist Alan Archer here at the Tri-Cities weather station, 96.9 WXBQ. SBQ.
7: Hey, what's up? Welcome to the Morning Air Show. It's Steve and Nikki coming up on their show today. More chances for you to join the winners. We've got tickets to the awesome weekend at the races brought to you by our good friends at Champion Chevrolet. And then coming up a little later on their show, you'll have a chance to win tickets to the Washington County Fair. I'll get into that, but it's a couple of gate passes and reserve seats for the show. Also on the program, Menthol Meredith will be stopping by. We'll talk about the U.S. Open and why they need some Febreze. Nashville knows.

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0: Bell and Lefty. That's Boston, 96.9 WXBQ's Morning Air Show. It's 11 after 6 o'clock. Welcome to Wednesday. I'm Steve. Nikki will be here a little later on this morning. Partly sunny skies and a high at 89 at 63 at WXBQ. Time now for some things you need to know. The SEC is going to meet tomorrow to determine whether or not to expel LSU out of the league. As the fight over the Tigers' potential use of former professional football players escalates, more likely, though, is LSU coach Lane Kiffin will be suspended multiple games and the university will be hit with a massive fine. The Girl Scouts have announced that they're going to be introducing Patch Pals when the next cookie season launches in January. They're soft-baked blueberry muffin-flavored cookies for dogs. And a dozen lab puppies from the same litter just got back together with the mom and dad to celebrate the first birthday. Last year, vets expected the mom to have 6 or 7 puppies, but she ended up giving birth to 12. Puppies' owners have stayed connected. Some of the dogs still hang out regularly. But for the birthday reunion, all 12 pups returned for a party together. They even had dog-friendly cake and party hats. The pictures looked like they were having a real good time. Little family reunion. There's some things you need to know on WXBQ's Morning Air Show.
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0: Today's New Country and your 24 karat favorites are on 96.9 WXBQ Parmalee. Got new better? Hey, don't forget now, WXBQ is on the road today from 11 to 1. We're going to be out at the Food City, 394 Bluntville Highway. Drake is going to be there for the grand reopening, man. They've got like 7,000 square feet expansion. Got an olive bar, olive bar, salad and soup bar. It's pretty awesome. So you'll have a chance to see it all. Coming up this morning at 11 o'clock for the grand reopening of Food City in Blountville with Drake, 96.9 WXBQ. Coming up, we'll tell you what's happening with the traffic situation. This portion of our show being brought to you by our friends at A&M Autoland.
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9: Looks like a disabled vehicle in those eastbound lanes of I-26 at around mile marker 13.4. That's just past the gray exit. Has things backed up almost to the Eastern Star Road exit this morning. So if you can route around that, best to do that this morning. Westbound 26, no problems. I-81 north and south, no issues this morning. No problems on routes 11 or 19. School zones are busy, so watch your speed there. I'm Jay Patricks in the traffic center on the Tri-Cities Traffic Station, 96.9 WXBQ.

0: 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It's 6:30, 63 degrees, little humid.
1: From the WXBQ newsroom, I'm Kevin Castle. The man accused of setting his mother's house on fire in April while she was still inside had his case bound over to a grand jury. Dustin Machen faces 5 charges, including arson, kidnapping, and attempted murder following the incident in Gray. Machen's mother was flown to Vanderbilt for treatment of burn injuries while he was ordered to undergo a mental evaluation. Machen's bond remains at $2 million. A kayaker who missed his expected takeout point on the Holston River near Saltville was treated for moderate hypothermia after Washington County, Virginia's water rescue team was dispatched for its first ever call-out operation. A county report said searchers began their task just after 3:30 a.m. Tuesday morning along a 7-mile stretch of the Holston's North Fork. The patient was found on a river rocky island, then transported by raft to awaiting emergency teams at Hyder's Gap Station.
2: One person was arrested after communications towers in Hawkins County were vandalized over the weekend. Vandals took communications towers offline early Sunday morning, with cellular and private communications towers also reportedly damaged and burglarized. The Hawkins County Emergency Management Agency and Emergency 911 Director restored emergency

0: services to operational status around 5 a.m. One man was arrested around 3 p.m. on Sunday, and items related to the thefts and vandalism were recovered. The suspect's name has not been released. The sheriff's office said the investigation remains ongoing. I'm Rick Allen.
1: A former executive at Pikeville High School in eastern Kentucky had his teaching certificate permanently revoked 8 months after he resigned. A published report said Lucas Burkett, who served as the school's athletic director and librarian, was placed on suspension after allegedly having improper communications with a female student that started before the age of 16. No criminal charges have been filed against Burkett. For WXBQ News, I'm Kevin Castle. Al Archer's weather is next.
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3: Good morning, I'm meteorologist Alan Archer. Let's check your WXBQ forecast for the Tri-Cities. Warming light southwesterly wind, partly sunny with a high of 89 degrees today. And it's plenty warm, that's for sure. In the meantime, for tonight, skies are fair, partly cloudy, comfortable, a low in the morning, 59. But then tomorrow, skies are partly sunny, 15% late afternoon, 35% evening shower, a high temperature at 88. I'm meteorologist Alan Archer here at the Tri-Cities Weather Station, 96.9. 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

0: Morgan, Sand in My Boots, 96.9 WXBQ's Morning Air Show at 6:38, 22 away from 7 o'clock. On the show today, we're going to give you a chance to win some tickets to the Washington County Fair next Wednesday night. Chris Cagle's coming to town. We got a couple of gate passes and a couple of reserve seats for you to go see Chris. So keep listening for the touchstones. We'll be calling number 11 when you hear those for a chance to win. As far as the weather goes today, partly sunny, 89, 63 here at the show. It's time for Nashville Notes, and George Strait's going to be honored with a Career Maker Award at the Nashville Songwriters Hall of Fame. That'll be on October 26th. George has helped more than 40 songwriters achieve induction into the Hall of Fame. The only other artist to do that, Reba McEntire, back in 2018. Congratulations to Ella Langley, choosing Texas number one for a 21st week on the Billboard Hot 100. I mean, she's only 1 week away from tying Mariah Carey for the longest leading song in chart history. So it comes as no surprise that Ella's hit also tops Billboard's official Songs of the Summer chart. Country music actually snagged the top three spots. Ella's got two of them, with Choosing Texas and Be Her, and Taylor Swift as the other one with I Knew You. Top five of the top 10 belongs to country. Also in there is Ella's song with Morgan Wallen, I Can't Love You Anymore, and Stella Lefty's Boston. And Dierks Bentley is going to be headlining an inaugural show. It's called Justice Jam. It'll be on October 27th in Nashville. He's partnering with the Tennessee Innocence Project that provides legal services to free the wrongfully convicted. There'll also be a performance from Pearl Jam guitarist Mike McCready. An executive says this concert is about channeling the power of Nashville's music community into real freedom for people who have run out of options. We're honored to bring this stage together with our partners at the Washington Innocence Project and to show what's possible when artists lend their voice to justice. That's Nashville Notes here on 96.9 WXBQ's Morning Air Show.
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0: Lainey Wilson there, Funky's Wallet, John Mayer on the guitar. Sounds good, right? 6:48, 12 minutes away from 7 o'clock. Good morning and welcome to the show. It's going to be a partly sunny Wednesday today, according to Al, with a high right around 89. 63 at 96.9 WXPQ, the awesome weekend at the races. You want to go? We want you to go. We've got free tickets to give away. And we've got free tickets to all of the races at the fall race. 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Forecast today, partly sunny, high 89. 63 here at WXBQ. And, you know, I've been thinking that maybe more criminals ought to keep journals for moments just like this. It's our DA of the day. He's 41-year-old dude out of Florida named Christopher Herndon. Now, Christopher was dealing some drugs and journaling on the side. As a matter of fact, in one notebook, he wrote, "No police will come to me." I guess he ignored the whispers when they said, "If you deal it, they will come." Because a SWAT team busted through his door, seized 849 grams of fentanyl, enough for more than 400,000 potentially lethal doses. Oh, they also found a kilo of meth, powder cocaine, 57 grams of crack cocaine, 14 grams of marijuana, and a bottle of Aleve for moments exactly like this. Herndog also had $12,000 in cash in that notebook, and when the police read the entry, they responded with, "Not how that works." Now, obviously, he's facing a lot of charges, although they haven't released a complete list yet, but trust me, they will come to him.
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3: 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Good shape this morning. No problems on routes 11 or 19 and surface streets in and around Kingsport, Bristol, and Johnson City, also with no issues. I'm Jay Patricks in the traffic center on the Tri-Cities traffic station, 96.9 WXBQ.

0: that or try to do that, they're going to lose tankers.
1: Oil prices are up another 2%, and gas has really been pumped up 7 cents today, putting AAA's national average for regular at $4.22 per gallon. Diesel also rose to a new all-time high of $5.94. And that's an issue for Republicans holding a midterm convention 8 weeks before the elections in Dallas tonight and tomorrow. Fox's Evan Brown is there.
2: The cost of living may just be what President Trump and Republicans will need to tackle at this first ever midterm RNC. The local Republicans already have been.
3: What can I control at the local level is our property tax rates. So that's what we've been working on, is making sure we lower that.
2: David Pfaff is on the city council in Irving, Texas, outside Dallas. He met up with the Irving Republican Club Tuesday. He'd advised the president to keep affordability in mind.
3: They need to have the same message. What are we doing? That's going to affect your pocketbook at the end of the day.
1: President Trump will address the convention both nights. A Republican, he backed one in New Hampshire in a Senate primary.
4: Give the Granite State a senator who'll put the people of New Hampshire first.
1: Former Senator John Sununu, trying to win that seat back, beat Republican Scott Brown in the primary. He'll face Chris Pappas in November. 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
5: Here's a preview of stories we're following on WXBQ. A man charged with intentionally setting his mother's home on fire had his case bound over to a grand jury. A kayaker suffering from moderate hypothermia was rescued by a newly formed emergency rescue unit. Major star power is coming to race weekend in Bristol as Brad Pitt is named Grand Marshal for the Bass Pro Shops night race. For WXBQ News, I'm Kevin Castle. Al Archer's weather is next.
6: Good morning, I'm meteorologist Alan Archer. Let's check your WXBQ forecast for the Tri-Cities. Warming light southwesterly wind, partly sunny with a high of 89 degrees today. Yeah, it's plenty warm, that's for sure. In the meantime, for tonight, skies are fair to partly cloudy, comfortable, a low in the morning 59. But then tomorrow, skies are partly sunny, 15% late afternoon, 35% evening shower, a high temperature at 88. I'm meteorologist Alan Archer here at the Tri-Cities Weather Station, 96.9 WXBQ. SBQ.
7: 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It's Steve and Nikki. Coming up in this hour of the show, you're going to have a chance to win the awesome Weekend at the Races with Champion Chevrolet and 96.9 WXBQ. 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Your chance to win tickets to the fall races. Also, Menthol Meredith stopping by today. We'll talk about the U.S. Open and why they need some Febreze. You know, they say some days you just can't win. I'm going to prove that. Also, we'll talk about a missing soldier. Some Hollywood news on the way.

Blake Shelton. That's a song written by Hardy. Let him in anyway. 10 minutes after 7 o'clock here on the Morning Air Show. Hey, don't forget, WXBQ is on the road later on this morning. We're going to be out at Food City, 394 Bluntville Highway. We'll be there, or 394, yeah, that's exactly right. It's a grand reopening, and they got some pretty cool things for you at the new Food City. Their 7,000 square feet expansion. They've got a new salad and soup bar. You got to see to believe. I mean, everything you need in one place. That's where you need to go grocery shopping. If you're anywhere around Bluntville today at the Food City, and they say that's at 394 Bluntville Highway. Drake Stevens will be there. 96.9 WXBQ forecast. Partly sunny today, the high at 89. 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

0: Got a news flash for you. Chris Rock isn't as rich as you might think. He did an interview in Variety, and he says, I've been lucky. I made some money. I'm not swimming in it. I'm not on jets all the time. I don't even own a boat. Yeah, I have a place in New York and L.A., but I don't even have a doorman. I live on a normal block in both places. You can ring my bell. Chris says, a lot of actors live beyond their means, and then they have to take jobs they don't want in order to pay the bills, and that's something he's purposefully avoiding. He says, you have to have income, not if-come. That's the problem with people in Hollywood. They're spending if-come. If-come will ruin your life. He also notes that he lost a good chunk of cash in his 2016 divorce, and he said he wouldn't be upset if DreamWorks called him for Madagascar 4. He also says he is not interested in hosting the Oscars again, and the only way he'll ever go there again is if he's nominated. And that may not be out of the question. He just directed a movie called Misty Green, and its star is already gaining some buzz for the Oscars, Rosalind Ezellar. As for what happened the last time he was there, you know, the slap, he said, it's a crazy world. We walk by homeless people. There's all sorts of stuff going on right now. Me having a bad day is really not that important. And Nicolas Cage dropped a $10.5 million beachfront mansion in Malibu 2 years ago. He dropped that money down on it, and now it looks like it's about to be swallowed up by the earth. A deep sinkhole opened up in the driveway, or actually where the driveway used to be. You should see pictures of this. It's unbelievable. It's about 30 by 30 feet wide, and they think it was probably caused by coastal erosion, and it's right at the edge of the house. Unbelievable. Apparently, nobody was home when it caved about a day of heavy rain, and no evacuations have been ordered, even though it looks like the house could get swallowed up at any moment. It was built back in the 1990s, and it's a nice one, but man, is it on the edge, and I mean seriously, on the edge. That's Hollywood News on WXBQ's Morning Air Show.
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0: and Elena Chase Matthew. They have a top 10 song with all my exes. It's a morning air show. Steve and Nikki at 7:21. And here's what the Wednesday weather looks like. Partly sunny, your high at 89 at 63. And still to come on the hour, your chance to win the awesome weekend at the races with Champion Chevrolet.
1: It's almost a top five song right now.
0: Say what now?
2: It's almost a top five right now because he's got that one with Lauren. And then he's also in the top 30 with Holding It Down. So he's doing pretty well right now. Just saying, Steve, thank you very much. Get it right. If you're going to talk about it, talk about all of it.
0: Yeah, I was talking about Lauren.
2: Well, let's talk about both of them. There you go. Hey, there are some things that used to be free out there that are no longer free. Think about this. When's the last time you got a phone?
0: Probably a year ago.
2: Right. Okay. So do you remember what was in the box?
0: The phone?
2: Yeah. And then there was a cord. You don't even get the
0: plug, earplugs, earpods anymore. You don't get the nothing. You get nothing.
2: No.
0: Yeah, they took away the earpods.
2: You don't even get that pat on the butt or whatever. You said there's nothing in there.
0: No,
2: it was reminding me of that because yesterday I got a new phone. By the way, in Tennessee orange. Look at that.
0: It looks more like a bronze, but, you know, it's okay.
2: It's go Vols. You just need to calm down. You know, it used to be you could get your seats free on an airplane. You didn't have to pick. Now you go through, and you wouldn't think you would have to pay an extra $15, $20, but if you want to sit on the aisle or if you want to sit at the window, then forget it.
0: Oh, yeah, everything's being charged now.
2: Do you remember when you used to get free airline food? Where you would pay, you would pay your money for your, you know, for your trip or whatever. You might have to pay extra for whatever else, but they would give you food on an airplane.
0: Now you get like a couple of Biscoff and you have to beg and plead to get more.
2: Do you remember YouTube when you didn't have to watch all the ads in the middle of the video?
0: No kidding.
2: Dude, awful. Free internet content back in the day. Also, parking used to be free. Dude, I've never seen the beat with that, with parking now. That's one of those things where it's like, the first time I ever was like horrified by parking was at Levi's Stadium in Santa Clara, California, because honest to goodness, like, you know, it's okay. Let's say it's 20, 25 bucks to park. Okay. You don't expect 60, 100, 200.
0: Yeah. That's what more. I paid when we went to see the Dallas Cowboys in Dallas, $60 to park.
2: Dude. Crazy,
0: well, you know
2: crazy.
0: What? I think 20 bucks is ridiculous to make somebody park. You know what I mean? It's
2: right.
0: Like, come on.
2: Hey, and checking your bags at airlines, that costs money now. This is depressing. And of course, all the concert ticket fees. Because now, I mean, they talk about all-in pricing.
0: Well, you know, phone companies do the same thing. Cable companies do the thing with those mysterious fees.
2: It's like, wait a minute. This is supposed to be how much? What?
0: You know, they look like 50 cent, but when you consider they're giving it to everybody, that's a lot of money they're making for nothing. They're just inventing fees.
2: Listen, I can't get over like the concert ticket fees. I can't. I mean, and when you're a fan, and I know so many people, I mean, as you're listening right now, you probably have somebody that you absolutely love. When you want to go see a show, you want to go see a show, but they know that. They know that. And then,
0: well, the price they're charging for front row and things like that now is obscene.
2: Well, what are they doing with that $150 in fees or whatever that is on these tickets? Like, I mean, it's, what are you doing? Are you going to give somebody a back rub for that? Like, what do you get for that extra $150?
0: There's a lot
2: bucks?
0: Of concerts now where you're paying rent.
2: Yeah, I mean, it's pretty crazy.
0: Your house is rent to get a seat.
2: Sometimes thousands of dollars. And that's not off of StubHub. That's directly for
0: you. Yeah, that's before the fees.
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4: A White House wedding. We'll discuss as we take a bite out of history with Ingalls Markets, celebrating America 250. On June 2nd, 1866, President Grover Cleveland married Frances Folsom, the daughter of the president's late law partner. It was an intimate ceremony with just 40 people as President Cleveland, 49, married Frances, just 21, making her the youngest first lady in U.S. history. They were longtime family friends. Cleveland bought her family her first baby carriage. After Frances' father passed away, he handled the family's estate, and when she was in college and he then got Governor Cleveland of New York, they kept regular correspondence. Once Cleveland was inaugurated in 1885, Frances visited the White House twice before they were married a year later. She was an instant hit to the nation as a first lady, known for her elegant looks and charm with the press. Grover Cleveland lost his bid for re-election in 1888, but was elected president again 4 years later. In 1893, President and First Lady Cleveland had their second child, Esther, who was the first child of a president born in the White House. This has been a Bite Out of History with Ingles Market.

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2: Wide open this morning, we're good. North and south, I-81, east and west, I-26. Looking at routes 11 and 19, no working accidents or delays, and surface streets quiet this morning in and around Bristol, Kingsport, and Johnson City. I'm Jay Patricks in the traffic center on the Tri-Cities Traffic Station, 96.9 WXBQ.

0: Country and Chino's at Luke Bryan, 96.9 WXBQ. It's a morning air show. Steve and Nikki, 731 and 63 degrees.
1: From the WXBQ newsroom, I'm Kevin Castle. The man accused of setting his mother's house on fire in April while she was still inside had his case bound over to a grand jury. Dustin Machen faces five charges, including arson, kidnapping, and attempted murder following the incident in Gray. Machen's mother was flown to Vanderbilt for treatment of burn injuries while he was ordered to undergo a mental evaluation. Machen's bond remains at $2 million. A kayaker who missed his expected takeout point on the Holston River near Saltville was treated for moderate hypothermia after Washington County, Virginia's water rescue team was dispatched for its first ever call-out operation. A county report said searchers began their task just after 3:30 a.m. Tuesday morning along a 7-mile stretch of the Holston's North Fork. The patient was found on a river rocky island, then transported by raft to awaiting emergency teams at Hyder's Gap Station. Clinch River State Park in Wise County is the latest state-owned property to invite hunters out for deer harvesting this fall. The Department of Conservation and Recreation schedules hunting events to help control the deer population on park properties, along with protecting vegetation and habitat quality. Another new event is a bow hunting excursion at Scott County's Natural Tunnel State Park that is limited to just 10 hunters to be determined by a lottery. More information is available at dcr.virginia.gov. Superstars of stage, screen, and television visiting the world's fastest half mile is nothing new, but a visit from an Academy Award-winning actor like Brad Pitt goes to another level. The two-time Oscar winner has been named Grand Marshal of next weekend's Bass Pro Shops night race at Bristol Motor Speedway. Two connections brought Pitt to BMS. One is his relationship with Bass Pro Shops owner Johnny Morris, with both natives of Springfield, Missouri. The other is Pitt's new feature film, Heart of the Beast, that opens in 2 weeks in theaters nationwide. For WXBQ News, I'm Kevin Castle. Al Archer's weather is next.
2: Good morning, I'm meteorologist Alan Archer. Let's check your WXBQ forecast for the Tri-Cities. Warming light southwesterly wind, partly sunny with a high of 89 degrees today. And it's plenty warm, that's for sure. In the meantime, for tonight, skies are fair, partly cloudy, comfortable, a low in the morning, 59. But then tomorrow, skies are partly sunny, 15% late afternoon, 35% evening shower, a high temperature at 88. I'm meteorologist Alan Archer here at the Tri-Cities Weather Station, 96.9 WXBQ.

0: Bailey Zimmerman and Luke Combs, backup plan here on 96.9 WXPQ's Morning Air Show. Wednesday weather, partly sunny and hot again with a high right around 89. It's humid this morning. 63 at WXPQ, and let's welcome to the show, Menthol Merida.
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2: Well, I am sad as crap that the summer done gone. This was the first summer since the 84 that I was as tan as I wanted to be and as paroled as I wanted to be. The fall ain't nothing but dead leaves and pale skin. The only thing I like about it is a recipe I made up for pumpkin spice menthols. You just take a swig of pumpkin spice coffee, suck on a menthol, and experience the glorious sensation of a cool fall breeze shooting happy chemicals into your bloodstream. Okay, y'all, I gotta go. It's gonna be garage sale season soon, so I gotta fish out my Hagelin tube top that shows off my cleavage and always gets me a deal.
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7: My name is Whitney Allen, and I'm a widow. My husband, Ryan, died. We never thought we'd ever have to use life insurance, but

0: What's new for Cole Wetzel and Ella Langley? It's Jaded, 96.9 WXBQ's Morning Air Show, 7:48, 12 minutes away from, you know what, 8 o'clock. It's one of them days.
1: Is
0: today.
1: Is it Friday?
0: Not yet. Partly sunny, 89, 63 WXBQ. Still to come on the show, your chance
1: Thursday?
0: To join the winners.
1: Is it Thursday?
0: No, not even.
1: Great.
0: Some bad news today.
1: What's that?
0: 52-year-old man. And I'm saying this right, I'm sure. Madhya Pradesh, India.
1: Country town.
0: Survived a fall from a tree while he was collecting firewood. I don't know if he was cutting the branches he was setting on or what he was doing.
1: Nothing like that fresh cut firewood. Yeah. Go ahead.
0: Now, this is going to end up sounding like the Stroud Cloud, and I really believe it is. His name is Suresh Sen.
1: Country boy.
0: And he sustained a lot of injuries, including broken bones, after he fell from a tree Saturday. They took him to the National Hospital for treatment. Later that night, a hospital employee placed Mr. Sen on a stretcher, put him on an elevator to take him to an upper floor. And that's when the elevator malfunctioned and plunged downward. He died in the hospital accident.
1: What?
0: Yeah. Stroud Cloud.
1: Was anybody in the elevator with him? I just put the little fella.
0: Doesn't
1: in
0: look
1: there.
0: Like it.
1: Huh.
0: The incident has raised serious questions about the functioning and safety of the hospital's elevator system. Gee, you think?
1: Reckon?
0: Possibly? Huh? This sounds like one of those Final Destination things.
1: It does.
0: Whew. Talk about being down on your luck.
1: That was terrible.
0: I was thinking for this guy, fall came a little early.
1: Wow.
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8: I-26 jammed up this morning. This is from the Rock Springs Road exit all the way back to the South John B. Dennis Highway exit. That's where you'll start seeing those brake lights. No other problems on eastbound 26. Westbound is in good shape. I-81 north and south, no issues. Routes 11 and 19, no problems. I'm Jay Patricks in the Traffic Center on the Tri-Cities Traffic Station, 96.9 WXBQ.

0: WXPQ. Good morning. Who's this?
1: Hey,
0: it's
1: Sam.
0: Hey, Sam. Where are you calling from?
1: Johnson City.
0: You are caller 11.
2: Way to go, dude.
1: Wow. That is awesome.
2: Sam, you just won the awesome weekend at the races. How about that?
1: It's awesome.
2: Yes, sir. You got tickets to the Busch Beans 200, UNOH 250, Food City 300, and the Bass Pro Shops Night Race.
1: That's Bristol, baby.
2: Yeah, it is. Hey, listen, you can also stop by Champion Chevrolet in Johnson City or Kingsport. Register for the prize pack as well. But you're all good to go if you can tell us you're 24 karat country.
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1: Iran warns of a dangerous escalation. I'm Dave Anthony, Fox News, putting out a statement condemning the latest U.S. military strikes.
2: After the five Iranian tankers were destroyed, Iran tried again, this time to try to hit U.S. forces in Jordan. They launched a ballistic missile attack. Jordan says 18 of those missiles were intercepted. Two of the missiles fell harmlessly in an unpopulated area.
1: That's Fox's Steve Harrigan in Tel Aviv. Oil prices up again today, and so is what we are paying at the gas pump. Up 7 cents this morning. AAA's national average for regular $4.22 per gallon. Diesel hit a new record high today of $5.94 as President Trump intensifies the trade war with Canada beyond tariffs. After Canada put fees on U.S. imports in retaliation, he posted on Truth Social,
3: "From now on, no reciprocity, no access."
1: Fox's Peter Ducey at the White House reports starting September 29th.
3: "These Canadian products are just banned, cannot be shipped to the United States. It is some alcoholic beverages, some dairy products, and some large motorcycles."
1: The president may talk about that tonight in Texas when he addresses the first ever Republican midterm convention 8 weeks before the elections.
4: A chance for candidates, mainly for House and Senate, to get up and make big speeches. Many of those candidates, first-timers and incumbents, are in tight races with Democrats, and those races will determine control of the Congress.
1: Fox's Evan Brown in Dallas. A Trump-backed Republican won a Senate primary in New Hampshire. John Sununu.
5: "We focused on the issues important to voters across New Hampshire. Right? Economy, jobs."
1: Sununu, a former senator trying to win that seat back in New Hampshire, beat another ex-GOP Senator Scott Brown. Sununu will face Democrat Chris Pappas.
6: This is one of the biggest matchups that could determine control of the chamber in November. Congressman Chris Pappas was able to fend off a challenge from Democratic Socialist Karishma Mansour. He won by a pretty big gap, clinching about 65% of the vote.
1: That's Madeline Rivera. 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
8: Here's a preview of stories we're following on WXBQ. A man charged with intentionally setting his mother's home on fire had his case bound over to a grand jury. A kayaker suffering from moderate hypothermia was rescued by a newly formed emergency rescue unit. Major star power is coming to race weekend in Bristol as Brad Pitt is named Grand Marshal for the Bass Pro Shops night race. For WXBQ News, I'm Kevin Castle. Al Archer's weather is next.
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9: Good morning, I'm meteorologist Alan Archer. Let's check your WXBQ forecast for the Tri-Cities. Warming light southwesterly wind, partly sunny with a high of 89 degrees today. And it's plenty warm, that's for sure. In the meantime, for tonight, skies are fair, partly cloudy, comfortable, a low in the morning.

0: morning, 59. Well, then tomorrow, skies are partly sunny, 15% late afternoon, 35% evening shower, a high temperature at 88. I'm meteorologist Stellan Archer here at the Tri-Cities Weather Station, 96.9 WXBQ.
1: Welcome to the third hour of the morning.
0: 35% evening shower, a high temperature at 88. I'm meteorologist Stellan Archer here at the Tri-Cities Weather Station, 96.9 WXBQ.

0: Say so. That's Dan and Shay, 96.9 WXBQ. I'm going to say so. You have a chance to win tickets to the Washington County Fair to see Chris Cagle next week.
1: Chicks dig it.
0: Chicks dig it.
1: Yeah, they do.
0: Yeah. So if you want gate passes and some reserve seats, keep listening for your chance. As far as the weather goes for this Wednesday, partly sunny, the high 89, humid right now and 63 at WXBQ. And I know you're going to jump on my case again, but I got Ella news.
1: Shocking.
0: Ella, choosing Texas, number one for a 21st week on the Billboard Hot 100, which means that she is 1 week away from tying Mariah Carey for the longest leading song in chart history.
1: Dude, the next time we see her, we got to talk to her about that. That's crazy.
0: That is insane.
1: Yeah, it is.
0: Because, I mean, they thought, you know, Mariah Carey's song, All I Want for Christmas Is You, would never be touched.
1: Yeah.
0: And now Ella is on the brink with this song.
1: It's pretty funny. I mean, and it's international, too. It's everywhere.
0: Well, she also has Billboard's number one song of the summer. And according to the chart, she has three songs in the top 10 right now.
1: Really?
0: Number one is Choosin' Texas. Number three is Be Her.
1: Uh-huh.
0: And then I think number five is the tune with Morgan Wallen.
1: Wow.
0: I Can't Love You Anymore. How about this? Of the top five country, or the top 10 country has five.
1: Mm-hmm.
0: Ella has three. Taylor Swift is at number two.
1: Uh-huh.
0: And then Stella Lefty's Boston's in there. So country is dominating music this summer.
1: Well, I was laughing because I saw the story about Megan Maroney. And this, listen, as a mom, as a mother, I got two girls, I got a son. Both of my girls, at one point in time, I've taken to Guitar Center and I've bought guitars for my daughters. Now, one can play when she wants to. The other one plays just about everything. And, you know, she's the wild card of the bunch. But they love that, okay? The one that plays everything, I mean, it's like she just fell right into it. Like we could go to Guitar Center and just hang out for forever and she'd be totally happy. I found out that's kind of how Megan Maroney got her first guitar. She went through a breakup, though. She didn't come from a family of moonshiners and musicians like myself here. She came out of a situation where she hurt herself. She was in cheerleading and she hurt her knee, and then she went through a breakup, and then her daddy decided to take her to Guitar Center.
0: And the rest is history.
1: And yeah, and my girls did not do that. They did not. They have not put me in the lifestyle to which I've not yet become accustomed. Thank you. They
0: doing what they can for you.
1: Thank you.
0: Nashville Notes.
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4: A White House wedding. We'll discuss as we take a bite out of history with Ingalls Market, celebrating America 250. On June 2nd, 1866, President Grover Cleveland married Frances Folsom, the daughter of the president's late law partner. It was an intimate ceremony with just 40 people as President Cleveland, 49, married Frances, just 21, making her the youngest first lady in U.S. history. They were longtime family friends. Cleveland bought her family her first baby carriage. After Frances's father passed away, he handled the family's estate, and when she was in college and he then Governor Cleveland of New York, they kept regular correspondence. Once Cleveland was inaugurated in 1885, Frances visited the White House twice before they were married a year later. She was an instant hit to the nation as a first lady, known for her elegant looks and charm with the press. Grover Cleveland lost his bid for re-election in 1888, but was elected president again 4 years later. In 1893, President and First Lady Cleveland had their second child, Esther, who was the first child of a president born in the White House. This has been a bite out of history with Ingalls Markets.
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0: Zach, John, Keene. That's Get to Drinking on the Morning Air Show. It's Steve and Nikki at 8:23. 23 after 8 o'clock, WXBQ on the road this morning. We're going to be out at Food City from 11 to 1. That's in Blountville. We're going to be there for the grand reopening of Food Fitty. Drake Stevens will be there.
1: That's exactly what it said.
0: Exactly what it said. 7,000 square feet expansion.
1: Good Lord.
0: Yeah.
1: That's big.
0: Yeah, they got some brand new things in there, including a new salad and soup bar and an olive bar.
1: Yeah, I love the olive bar.
0: Do you?
1: Yeah, it's a selection of olives.
0: I love the Olive Garden, but I don't know about the olive bar.
1: Well, you need to experience the olive bar, Steve.
0: Yeah. Well, anyway, Drake is going to be there from 11 to 1. Stop by and see him at the new Food City in Blountville. That's pretty awesome.
1: Dude, they have the best. Listen, that's the home of the best cheeseburger.
0: Yeah.
1: Right there.
0: Hands down.
1: They got a little something special. I don't know what that is. They got a little something extra on it. That's pretty good. Hey, there is a new service out there that is using AI and a database of public records to help daters dig up dirt on potential matches.
0: I don't like this at all.
1: The service claims it's helping people stay safe, but other people think that it's just too much.
0: Yeah.
1: Way
0: it's Big Brother.
1: Well, I mean, you know what? I mean, it's kind of, it's called Stud or Dud. And they
0: and see, it's unfair to the person.
1: But it's the, okay, but here's the thing, though.
0: Because you could be the dud for the rest of your life.
1: What they're getting, though, comes off of things like peoplefinders.com. And, I mean, that place, you know, they collect everything, all public records. So if it's something that happened in court, marriage, criminal records, tax liens, bankruptcies, social media accounts, everything, LinkedIn, it's everything's out there.
0: Well, I mean, yeah. I mean, I guess I get it because of the safety factor, but still.
1: Yeah.
0: That's really invasive.
1: Listen, you could Google it. Well, and you might even want to look into one of those services. If you don't want your information out there, there are services where they can remove that information. There are ways to do that, which AI can also help you with. I don't know if that costs anything or not. By the way, the pricing tiers on this, rather than just Googling for free, the different pricing tiers range from like $5 to $20 a month if you're just, you know.
0: But look at it this way. That thing can't tell you whether or not the person is a jerk.
1: No, you got to find that out.
0: Yeah, that's what I'm saying. It helps you. You know, so you don't have to date a serial killer.
1: No,
0: but at the same time, it could also, you know.
1: No. That's why you need to go to Facebook and they have that play. What is it like? Are we dating the same guy thing? And they all put the pictures up and they all compare notes.
0: I haven't seen that.
1: Y'all best be careful out there.
0: Wow.
1: You better mind your business in the Tri-Cities. 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
0: I-26 jammed up this morning. This is from the Rock Springs Road exit all the way back to the South John B. Dennis Highway exit. That's where you'll start seeing those brake lights. No other problems on eastbound 26. Westbound is in good shape. I-81 north and south, no issues. Routes 11 and 19, no problems. I'm Jay Patricks in the Traffic Center on the Tri-Cities Traffic Station, 96.9 WXBQ.

0: 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It's Morning Air Show with Steve and Nikki. 64 degrees at 8:32.
1: WXBQ Newsroom. I'm Kevin Castle. The man accused of setting his mother's house on fire in April while she was still inside had his case bound over to a grand jury. Dustin Machen faces 5 charges, including arson, kidnapping, and attempted murder following the incident in Gray. Machen's mother was flown to Vanderbilt for treatment of burn injuries while he was ordered to undergo a mental evaluation. Machen's bond remains at $2 million. A kayaker who missed his expected takeout point on the Holston River near Saltville was treated for moderate hypothermia after Washington County, Virginia's water rescue team was dispatched for its first ever call-out operation. A county report said searchers began their task just after 3:30 a.m. Tuesday morning along a 7-mile stretch of the Holston's North Fork. The patient was found on a river rocky island, then transported by raft to awaiting emergency teams at Hyder's Gap Station.
2: One person was arrested after communications towers in Hawkins County were vandalized over the weekend. Vandals took communications towers offline early Sunday morning, with cellular and private communications towers also reportedly damaged and burglarized. The Hawkins County Emergency Management Agency and Emergency 911 Director restored emergency services to operational status around 5 a.m. One man was arrested around 3 p.m. on Sunday, and items related to the thefts and vandalism were recovered. The suspect's name has not been released. The sheriff's office said the investigation remains ongoing. I'm Rick Allen.
1: A former executive at Pikeville High School in eastern Kentucky had his teaching certificate permanently revoked 8 months after he resigned. A published report said Lucas Burkett, who served as the school's athletic director and librarian, was placed on suspension after allegedly having improper communications with a female student that started before the age of 16. No criminal charges have been filed against Burkett. For WXBQ News, I'm Kevin Castle. Al Archer's weather is next.
0: 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Low prices, love the savings.
3: 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This is where it starts. How do you finish? Ingles, we're with you every step of the way.
4: Good morning, I'm meteorologist Alan Archer. Let's check your WXBQ forecast for the Tri-Cities. Warming light southwesterly wind, partly sunny with a high of 89 degrees today. Yeah, it's plenty warm, that's for sure. In the meantime, for tonight, skies are fair to partly cloudy, comfortable, a low in the morning 59. Well, then tomorrow, skies are partly sunny, 15% late afternoon, 35% evening shower, a high temperature at 88. I'm meteorologist Alan Archer here at the Tri-Cities Weather Station, 96.9 WXBQ.

0: Chase Matthew. It's holding it down. 96.9 WXBQ in the morning air show. Steve and Nikki. 66 degrees. We're expecting a high today around 89 with partly sunny skies. And it looks like rain's moving into the Tri-Cities by tomorrow night. And will continue through the weekend and at least till Sunday. So that's not good news. Not good news at all.
1: Maybe I just see the thing where it like rains and cools off and then goes away.
0: Maybe so. Maybe so. We'll find out. Hey, listen, if you're one of the people that think that tennis stinks, it's kind of hard to argue with you. U.S. Open attendees are complaining the unmistakable stench of sewage.
1: Oh, delicious.
0: Is stinking up the championship.
1: It's terrible.
0: At Arthur Ashe Stadium. And suffice it to say, they're at break point. One social media poster wrote, the U.S. Open is known about for days, yet they continue to allow people to sit in section 310.
1: Oh.
0: One commenter wrote, I was in section 310 yesterday. It was so bad. After I complained, guest services moved us up for the like the last 10 minutes of a match. Another audience member said, really disappointed to have to sit through it for so long, but we spent so much on tickets, we had to endure the funk.
1: Wow.
0: Another said, we were smelling this during fan weekend, reported it. Crazy. Especially when 300 level tickets are going for over $800.
1: Oh, my Lord.
0: Yeah. Another described the odor as insanely bad, blaming it on poor ventilation from the overused bathrooms. Oh, it sounds to me like the air from the bathrooms is getting out just fine.
1: Yikes.
0: Representatives for the U.S. Open have not responded to a request for comment. That stinks as well.
1: Wow.
0: I would like to point out, though, the venue is located in Flushing, New York, so...
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1: Absolutely. They're coming up September 17th through the 19th at Bristol Motor Speedway.
0: Mm-hmm. It's being brought to you by WXBQ and Champion Chevrolet. 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

0: John Morgan. 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Kid Myself, 96.9 WXBQ. It's a morning air show. Steve and Nikki. You didn't know this, I bet, but today is National When Pigs Fly Day.
1: Oh, well, good to know.
0: Yeah, it's a day that celebrates what you say after the phrase, Steve and Nikki are going to win the lottery.
1: Yeah, exactly. Pink Floyd fans rejoice.
0: Partly sunny today in a high 89. It's 66.
1: Okay, so they did this list of things that people are just so annoyed by on BuzzFeed, and it's like things that are just... They're just inconvenient, right? They make us crazy. Things like buying a pair, like buying scissors, and then you have to buy another pair of scissors to open the pair of scissors.
0: That's true.
1: It's an infinity loop.
0: Because I don't always carry my Bowie knife with me.
1: Losing the end of the tape. Listen.
0: Guess on somebody nerve.
1: Oh, no, you know what's worse than that? Losing the end of the saran wrap, plastic wrap. Have you ever... Like, listen, it's like a Rubik's Cube. I'm like, you know what? Is there an easier way, people? That's on there. Why do they sell 10 hot dogs and then 8 buns?
0: We haven't figured that one out yet.
1: Man, other people put in here trying to open a Capri Sun. Just stick the straw in it. Stick the straw.
0: They should have added trying to open one of our lollipops we give away at remotes.
1: Dude, I feel like I deserve like an award every time I do that. Like, I don't even want the sucker, but I want to be able to take the paper off of it. I know that's bad. And I just want you to know that if they've been open before, you will absolutely know because you can't get the paper off of them at all, ever. They got a bag of chips that's mostly air. Okay.
0: Well, that's most chips.
1: Yeah. How about phone chargers? Like when you think it's charging, but it's not charging.
0: Yeah, that kills me.
1: Yeah. And then grocery bags that like just fall apart. Right there. You like
0: all
1: get
0: the
1: right,
0: time.
1: Right there at
0: all
1: the house.
0: All the time. I'll tell you what drives me crazy.
1: What's that?
0: Is that when you go through the self-checkout and those plastic bags will not separate for you to put your stuff in them, no matter how much you try, or if you do, it pulls two or three of them.
1: Listen, my secret shame is I've been in altercations with more than a few of those voice whatever things at the checkout, the self-checkout. Like, I don't like it. I'm getting it in the bag as fast as I can. I am trying to scan your neck. I'm trying to do these things.
0: My sisters and I had a brief conversation about how to open up the plastic bags in the produce section.
1: Uh-huh.
0: You know, you pull them off of the little spool.
1: Yeah, you just rub them.
0: Now, I did that, kind of like you're rubbing sticks together. To, uh-huh. You know, you kind of do that to do it. They claim that you are supposed to wet the tip of your finger and it'll do it.
1: I ain't going to be licking my hand over there at the produce counter, rubbing on some bags.
0: I think that's what they said.
1: I'll be too busy over there having a fight with that machine. I'm telling you, there's probably video of me having arguments with that machine talking to me, telling me to do stuff. I'm like, you know what? I ain't on the payroll. I'll get it when I want to.
0: My wife, God rest her soul, hated self-checkout. She said, you know what? I don't work for these people.
1: And you ain't sending me no W-2. We ain't talking.
0: That's exactly right. I ain't working for y'all. You're going to be taking mine, and you're going to be bagging mine.
1: And it's always too loud. I'm like trying to figure out how to turn it down. I'm like, here, I'll shut you up.
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1: Looks like some debris still in the roadway, I-26, just before the Rock Springs Road exit around there this morning. It's got things slowed up. That's in the eastbound lanes. Westbound 26, no problem. I-81, good shape this morning. Routes 11 and 19, good. And no working accidents or congestion on the surface streets in and around Kingsport, Bristol, or Johnson City. I'm Jay Patrick's in the traffic center on the Tri-Cities Traffic Station, 96.9 WXBQ.

0: 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Bristol, Kingsport, Johnson City, USA.
1: Taking the trade war with Canada to another level. I'm Dave Anthony, Fox News. After Canada imposed tariffs on American imports, retaliating the Trump tariffs, the president put a plan in place to not even let some Canadian goods into the U.S. starting September 29th.
2: Some alcoholic beverages, some dairy products, and some large motorcycles from Canada.
1: Fox's Peter Ducey at the White House.
2: The law President Trump is using here lets a president ban products from countries that he or she thinks are discriminating against U.S. commerce.
1: Iran is warning of a dangerous escalation in the conflict after the U.S. military destroyed five more oil tankers, prompting Iran to launch missiles targeting American bases in Jordan, but those were shot down or missed.
3: CENTCOM just posted no U.S. Navy warship has been struck. All IRGC attempted attacks failed. Meanwhile, U.S. forces have successfully destroyed 10 Iranian tankers in just the last week. These vessels were part of a multi-billion dollar shadow network that funds the IRGC, and Iran cannot defend them.
1: Fox's Steve Harrigan in Tel Aviv. All that's driving up oil prices again, and at the gas pump, a 7-cent surge this morning. AAA's national average for regular, $4.22 a gallon. Diesel jumped to a new record high. It's $5.94. Democrats blame President Trump for that. He and Republicans will gather today and tomorrow at the first ever GOP midterm convention in Texas.
4: It is the hope of the president and his party that the attention will push enough Republican voters to get out and vote in November. The GOP often sees lower turnout in non-presidential years, and the president knows GOP control of both the House and the Senate hang in the balance.
1: Fox's Evan Brown in Dallas. The National Transportation Safety Board plans to interview the pilots who survived the Amazon plane crash in Miami Sunday that left five others dead. Plane overshot the runway. NTS investigators say that the flight recorders show they considered aborting the landing, but didn't. 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
6: What's going on? Welcome to the Morning Air Show. It's Steve and Nikki. This is the final hour of the show. And your chance to win some tickets to see Chris Cagle coming up in the hour. We're going to give you a chance to win a couple of gate passes and a couple of reserve seats so you can see him next Wednesday. Washington County Fair. And if you ask Nikki, she'll say, chicks dig it.
7: Chicks do dig it.
6: They do. They dig Chris. No doubt about it. Also, coming up on the show in this hour, I'm going to tell you about a missing soldier. This is a big story. And also, we've got some birthdays just in case you're celebrating. If you haven't signed up, do it now.

0: How do you like the taste of your own medicine? Megan Maroney, 96.9 WXBQ. It's a morning air show at 9:20. Still to come, we've got those Washington County Fair tickets to see Chris Cagle coming up. When you hear the Touchstones, be calling number 11.
1: I want to hear Chicks Dig It.
0: We ought to play it this morning.
1: We should.
0: Yeah. Celebration of Chris coming to town. Hey, listen, Washington State Patrol, they put out a missing persons alert. This happened because a man was last seen in the town of Yelm.
1: Yelm?
0: Yelm.
1: Yelm.
0: Thomas Goodwin is his name, 54 years old. He was last seen September 5th around 8 or 9 p.m. in Yelm. And he was wearing a gray Civil War reenactment costume.
1: Well, of course he was.
0: It's not known which direction he was heading, but I'm guessing it was east because there were no Civil Wars in Washington State, as far as I'm aware.
1: They do reenactments over there. Isn't that crazy?
0: I think I saw this on an episode of The Twilight Zone, where a Civil War soldier wakes up in modern days. You remember that? He waked up in the modern times.
1: He waked up. Thank you. It's shaking bacon. I helped. Go ahead. Sorry.
0: They do say if you run into the man, please be civil.
1: Ba-dum-bum.
0: Or if you see him, call 911. 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

0: good one. That's Howdy. Wrapping up an exclusive WXBQ No Talk Triple Play. You know, we had some good to give away. Let's find a winner.
1: 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Who's this?
2: Good morning. It's Mike.
1: Hey there, Mike. Where are you calling from?
2: I am in Blountsville, Tennessee right now.
1: You are color 11.
0: Woo! Go, dude.
2: Hey, that's awesome. Thank you.
0: Hey, man, how would you like to go see Chris Cagle next Wednesday?
2: That would be great.
0: Yeah, it's going to be a great show. We just played Chicks Dig It. You win a couple of gate passes and a couple of reserve seats for Chris's concert next Wednesday at the Washington County Fair. That's in Abingdon. 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
9: Good morning. I'm meteorologist Alan Archer. Let's check your WXBQ forecast for the Tri-Cities. Warming light southwesterly wind, partly sunny with a high of 89 degrees today. And it's plenty warm, that's for sure. In the meantime, for tonight, skies are fair, partly cloudy, comfortable, a low in the morning, 59. But then tomorrow, skies are partly sunny, 15% late afternoon, 35% evening shower, a high temperature at 88. I'm meteorologist Alan Archer here at the Tri-Cities Weather Station, 96.9 WXBQ.

0: Carrie Underwood and Wasted, 96.9 WXBQ's Morning Air Show with Steve and Nikki at 9:47. 13 away from 10 o'clock today. Sunshine, according to Al, is going to be hot again with a high at 89 degrees. We got a little humidity early this morning, but it looks like it's dissipated a little bit at 72 and partly sunny.
1: We had a sweet little lady that called us, and she's a friend of the show, and she was saying that she just talked to a first responder. And they had suggested that she get the flight insurance that you need for like helicopters. People don't think about that. But there's a big cost that

0: those would be airlifted somewhere. Nobody plans on being in an accident. And we were talking to the people on TikTok Live, and we have a guy in here got an $80,000 bill. $80,000. And where I grew up in the mountains, I mean, where, you know, there wasn't a hospital in my county or anything. A lot of people do get that. They do get that insurance because there's nothing nearby. But this guy was saying that he only went like maybe it was under 10 miles and still had that kind of a bill.
1: That's ridiculous.
0: That's crazy. But it's something, you know, if you're living out in a holler, especially, or maybe even in the city, doesn't matter. You might want to look into that. I mean, that's some good advice this morning.
1: Speaking of first responders, we're trying to recognize a monthly hometown hero. So if you know somebody who is a first responder, medical pro, service member, lineman, and more, you can recognize them by going to WXBQ.com. You'll have a chance, or the hero will, by getting a commemorative certificate and a $100 Visa gift card. So if you want to nominate someone, WXBQ.com. 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Can't wait to announce our first hometown hero coming up.
0: Exactly, exactly.
1: All right. It's time now for Tommy's Plumbing's birthday bonanza. Are you ready, Nick and Thomas?
0: I think you know I am. Dawn Cater, happy birthday today. Joe Day in Weber City is having a birthday. And then Whitney Cyphers in Abingdon.
1: Happy birthday to those folks. And to you, if you're celebrating, we would have loved to have your name on the list. But apparently, either you or someone you know and love is too lazy to do it.
0: Listen, I would say more about that, but I've told I'm salty when I talk about that.
1: You are.
0: Thank you, Steve.
1: This morning's winner is
0: Whitney Cyphers in Abingdon.
2: Happy birthday!
1: Woo! Happy birthday, Whitney, and my Abingdon Claire! Because you know y'all.
3: Family.
1: 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We are out of here. Mr. Brooks is on the way. He could have a bunch of stuff to give away today.
0: There's no telling.
1: I mean, we've got the awesome weekend at the races, and we've got tickets to see Chris Cagle at the Washington County Fair.
0: Did you hear him tell the story about the plane?
1: I did not.
0: He had to drive to Idaho to get home.
1: What's going on in Wyoming?
0: I don't know. I have no clue. But that's what he had to do to get out of Wyoming to get back here.
1: Well, he got a little sightseeing in. So, I mean, that's that.
0: A little drive.
1: Got a little nice, a little drive.
0: Fresh air.
1: And who doesn't want to drive through Idaho?
0: I mean, man, oh, man, because if you're going to drive somewhere, that's where you're going to want to drive.
1: Well, you think Hawaii, Idaho.
0: Idaho. It is pretty out there.
1: Switzerland, the mountains of Switzerland, or Idaho?
0: Idaho.
1: PCH or Idaho?
0: I don't know. It's pretty out there. There are places that are pretty in Idaho.
1: Mm-hmm. Home of the tater.
0: Who doesn't love a tater?
1: Exactly.
0: Thank you.
1: All right. You can contact Marcus after 10 o'clock and get him to tell you in detail.
0: He might have some with him. He might have stopped on the side of the road and dug a few up to bring home.
1: It's possible.
0: Maybe.
1: It's possible. Because who doesn't want souvenirs? Till tomorrow morning at 6 a.m. Peace and love, y'all.
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1: The plane overshot the runway, smashed into vehicles, and killed five people. 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
2: 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Yeah, good morning. 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
3: Hi, Marcus.
2: Are these Steve's cards over here?
3: I hope. See these? I don't know who they belong
2: to. Charles Barkley over here.
3: I don't know. Good. He doesn't collect those.
2: I don't know what his hobbies are, than eating like cheese crackers off his chest. I know that's his hobby.
3: It smacks of Matthew James to me. Also, we were wondering if through your drive through Idaho, if you brought us back any potatoes. Did you stop and dig any up?
2: I didn't see one potato. And my son Ryan was asking about that. Where are all the potatoes? I don't know. Maybe it's a conspiracy. Maybe they don't actually have potatoes there.
3: Or maybe they were just hiding them from you.
2: Well, I didn't see any. That's certainly a possibility. Next time I'll look harder, though.
3: Please, thank you.
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0: golf in by now at 96.9 WXBQ. It's Marcus with the 1022. Good morning. Hey, next hour, we're going to be out broadcasting live. Excited about this. We're going to be at the new Food City there in Bluntville. They've renovated the store. They've expanded things. 7,000 square foot expansion. Got a new olive bar, salad, and soup bar. Perfect place to stop to grab you something for lunch. And talked to a couple folks that have been in there, and they say it's amazing. And we can't wait to show it off. We'll be out there today, 11 to 1, Food City in Bluntville on 394. Drake going to be stopping by in just a little while.
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to Dolly give her blessing for Bells to do that song. She wanted to be a part of it. That was the lost song, Dolly. Never recorded. Son of Jolene, Bells and Dolly wraps up. 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

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You ever see two businesses or two entities

0: together and you think to yourself, that is a weird collaboration. Not really talking about relationships, although I have seen that. Two people get together and you're like, how did those people wind up together? That is an interesting match. I guess they say opposites attract. Well, could be the same situation. This product I found in the store yesterday. I was at a local grocery store doing a little shopping, looking for some things, snacks and whatnot. And like any good old Southern boy, I wound my way down to the potted meat area, canned meat section of the grocery store, and came upon the Spam. And something caught my eye, and I thought to myself, what in the world? There is new limited edition Hello Kitty Spam. That's right. I took a picture of it. I'm going to actually post it up here in just a few minutes on our Facebook. But Hello Kitty and Spam come together. It's in a pinkish-reddish can. It's got the Hello Kitty on the front with the Spam. And I just thought to myself immediately, can you imagine the guy that went in the Spam boardroom? It was like, I've got a great idea. We don't have enough 8-year-old girls eating Spam. What if? And then they approved it and it happened. So next time you're in the store and you're making your way down the Spam aisle, look for the limited edition Hello Kitty Spam. It's in stores now.
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11: Good morning, I'm meteorologist Alan Archer. Let's check your WXPQ forecast for the Tri-Cities. Warming light southwesterly wind, partly sunny with a high of 89 degrees today. And it's plenty warm, that's for sure. In the meantime, for tonight, skies are fair, partly cloudy, comfortable, a low in the morning 59. But then tomorrow, skies are partly sunny.

15% late afternoon, 35% evening shower, a high temperature at 88. Tommy Durant is telling Archer here at the Tri-Cities Weather Station, 96.9 WXBQ.

future, wondering who's gonna kiss who first. You know what I'm talking about. Hey baby, what you doing tonight? It's butterflies and Bud Lights under the stars and on

0: An American country love song at 96.9 WXBQ, the Tri-Cities home for 24 karat country. Another big day for winning here at WXBQ as we're going to have your chance to win more tickets to some awesome events happening around the Tri-Cities. We've got your shot to win an awesome weekend of the races prize pack. That's coming up today. Also, more chances for you to win tickets to the Washington County Fair. You know, that's back next week. And I got a chance for you to win some tickets to see Chris Cagle. You know, the chicks dig it. They probably dig it if you took them to see Chris Cagle at the Washington County Fair. That show a week from today, Wednesday the 16th. And I've got a chance for you to win some tickets to that. So be listening for your chance to win with the Touchtones. We'll be checking in with Drake next hour at the grand reopening celebration of the Food City on the Volunteer Parkway. Excuse me, Food City on 394. In Bluntville, that's 394 in Bluntville. It's where we'll be checking in next hour with Drake because he's going to be out there broadcasting live, telling you about the new and updated store there with Food City. That's coming up after 11 o'clock.
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0: MacArthur, Hardy, and a bunch of his buddies there. Tim McGraw, Eric Church, Morgan Wallen. I all think they sang the right part. I love that. At 96.9 WXBQ, hopefully you're having a wonderful morning. About ready to get into this Wednesday afternoon, man. Almost race time at Bristol. The NASCAR Cup Series this weekend, racing at Gateway. That's, what's that, near St. Louis, I think. And then they'll be on to Bristol, as we'll have a full weekend of racing action. Of course, keep listening to win your tickets over to Bristol. Our awesome weekend at the races prize pack. We got several more of these to give away as we make our way towards race weekend next weekend. Our awesome weekend of the races prize pack brought to you by Champion Chevrolet. 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
1: is everywhere. Hey there, I'm Drake for 96.9 WXBQ. I am out today at Food City on Highway 394 in Blountville. Listen, the grand reopening is going on today. In case you hadn't heard, they've been doing a lot of work here. They have added a 7,000 square foot expansion to the store, and it is absolutely beautiful. Brad, this store is amazing.
2: Yes, sir. We put a lot of work and a lot of time into this, and the customers have been very patient with us through the process. But a lot of them have taken a break from us. I'd like for them to come on back. We've got a lot of things going on today. We've got some inflatables out here. We've got the big card out here. There's lots of giveaways, samples, all kinds of stuff throughout the store inside. You know, just come on by and give us a visit and check the new stuff out.
1: Definitely. 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

0: Sam Hunt, that's Outskirts. 96.9 WXVQ. The grand reopening of the Food City on 394 in Bluntville is going on right now. Drake Stevens over there live. Here's something really cool. They have the Food City giant shopping cart out there, and they are giving free rides on the Food City shopping cart there until 1 p.m. So if you're driving by, you got your kids with you or whatever, stop by and take a free ride on that shopping cart. I've seen that thing around for years. I remember going to the Bristol races back in the day and seeing it going around the track and thinking, man, that thing is awesome. And they've got it over there right now. So if you just want to take pictures, that's cool. But if you want to ride in it, now's your chance. It's going on until 1 o'clock there at the Food City on 394 in Bluntville. We'll check back in with Drake over there. Tell us more about the big expansion and grand reopening coming up here in just a few minutes. 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
5: Good morning, I'm meteorologist Alan Archer. Let's check your WXPQ forecast for the Tri-Cities. Warming light southwesterly wind, partly sunny with a high of 89 degrees today. Yeah, it's plenty warm, that's for sure. In the meantime, for tonight, skies are fair, partly cloudy, comfortable, a low in the morning, 59. But then tomorrow, skies are partly sunny, 15% late afternoon, 35% evening shower, a high temperature at 88. I'm meteorologist Alan Archer here at the Tri-Cities Weather Station, 96.9 WXPQ.

0: should know. There's Morgan Wallen at 24 Karat Country, 96.9 WXBQ. Just saw Kevin Castle stroll by, probably on his way to the newsroom. He's got your latest Tri-Cities headlines here in just a few minutes. Going to check in with him on that front. Also, as we move into the afternoon, more chances at those Bristol tickets as we get ready for race week next week. Always an exciting time. Fall races in Bristol coming up next weekend. More chances to win your free tickets on the way with your number one. 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
1: is everywhere. Hey, I'm Drake here for 96.9 WXBQ at Food City on Highway 394 in Blountville for the grand reopening of their brand new renovated store. I mean, we're talking about a massive change in here. It is absolutely gorgeous inside. And, of course, there's all kinds of freebies set up. We've got a big Food City go-kart out here, plus free Little Debbie cakes, free Monster Energy drinks. 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
2: Yes, sir. 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
1: Bigger push to lower costs. I'm Lisa Brady, Fox News. The U.S. Treasury just confirming the amount of a bond buyback operation aimed at helping to lower long-term interest rates.
2: They've announced now three times the original plan that was announced last month. They're going to buy back $6 billion worth of bonds between 10-year and 20-year. So they're sticking to the long end of the bond yields related to this. They are trying to work directly within the bond markets to try and bring this down. They would specifically like to see the 10-year go down because that is tied to mortgage rates and auto loans, trying to boost some of the market.
1: Fox Business's Edward Lawrence at the White House. This has one everyday cost keeps rising. Gas prices jumping 7 cents since yesterday in AAA's national average for regular, with U.S. oil prices surging back over $96 a barrel. After Iran fired more missiles at a U.S. warship, prompting the U.S. to strike back.
3: Iran certainly paying a heavy price for lashing out against U.S. warships. Five Iranian oil tankers hit and destroyed by U.S. forces on Tuesday, four in the Gulf of Oman, one near Karg Island.
1: Fox's Steve Harrigan in Tel Aviv. Iran responded to that by firing more missiles at U.S. positions in Jordan, which says it intercepted most of the missiles and two fell in the desert. Democrats pointing to the Iran conflict and rising costs as a key part of their midterm messaging as President Trump prepares to head to Dallas for the first ever Republican midterm convention, which begins tonight. Federal prosecutors taking aim at a Chinese-run network accused of being a marketplace for scams.
4: We are working with our private industry partners, and they are Google, Meta, Tether, Coinbase. And we're not only going after the Chinese organized criminal enterprises, but the networks and the infrastructure.
1: The U.S. Attorney for D.C., Jeanine Pirro, says more than 500 scam sites have been shut down so far. 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
5: From the WXVQ Newsroom, I'm Kevin Castle. John Binfield, the man charged in the August 19th crash that took the lives of two Milligan University cycling team members and injured several others, appeared in court on Wednesday for a bond hearing. Here's Jay Patricks.
6: Judge Keith Bowers ruled that Binfield would not have his bond reinstated and that he would continue to be held at the Carter County Jail. His next court appearance is scheduled for September 18th. 69-year-old Binfield of North Carolina has been charged with two counts of reckless vehicular homicide and five counts of reckless aggravated assault by vehicle in relation to the crash. After his initial arrest, Binfield posted a $300,000 bond and returned to North Carolina, where he was arrested again days later for violating the terms of his release. According to the court documents, Binfield was asked to submit to a random drug test, which he failed. I'm Jay Patricks.
5: The man accused of setting his mother's house on fire in April while she was still inside had his case bound over to a grand jury. Dustin Machen faces five charges, including arson, kidnapping, and attempted murder following the incident in Gray. Machen's mother was flown to Vanderbilt for treatment of burn injuries while he was ordered to undergo a mental evaluation. Machen's bond remains at $2 million. A kayaker who missed his expected takeout point on the Holston River near Saltville was treated for moderate hypothermia after Washington County, Virginia's water rescue team was dispatched for its first ever call-out operation. A county report said searchers began their task just after 3:30 a.m. Tuesday morning along a seven-mile stretch of the Holston's North Fork. The patient was found on a river rocky island, then transported by raft to awaiting emergency teams at Hyder's Gap Station. Clinch River State Park in Wise County is the latest state-owned property to invite hunters out for deer harvesting this fall. The Department of Conservation and Recreation schedules hunting events to help control the deer population on park properties, along with protecting vegetation and habitat quality. Another new event is a bow hunting excursion at Scott County's Natural Tunnel State Park that is limited to just 10 hunters to be determined by a lottery. More information is available at dcr.virginia.gov. For WXBQ News, I'm Kevin Castle. Al Archer's weather is next.
7: Meteorologist Alan Archer, let's check your WXPQ forecast for the Tri-Cities. Warming light southwesterly wind, partly sunny with a high of 89 degrees today. Yeah, it's plenty warm, that's for sure. In the meantime, for tonight, skies are fair, partly cloudy, comfortable, a low in the morning, 59. But then tomorrow, skies are partly sunny, 15% late afternoon, 35% evening shower, a high temperature at 88. I'm meteorologist Alan Archer here at the Tri-Cities Weather Station, 96.9 WXPQ.
8: Thanks for listening. Well, it feels good to say good afternoon. Marcus Brooks here with you. WXBQ. Drake Stevens is having a big old time. He's over at the grand reopening of Food City on 394 in Bluntville. They've expanded and they've got a lot happening. Inflatables for the kids. They've got shopping cart rides, that giant motorized shopping cart with a big motor on it. Giving some rides on the cart through 1 o'clock today. We'll be checking in with Drake and finding out more coming up in

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1: 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It's our friends from Old Dominion right there. No such thing as a broken heart. 1222. It's Marcus with you. Good afternoon. Tennessee football back in action this weekend. Vols on the road at Georgia Tech for a Saturday night game as Tennessee fans putting forth a big effort to buy all of the tickets that are available and turn that stadium orange. And they'll probably do a pretty good job of it, as they usually do when they, you know, go for things like that. So we'll see how the Vols do. Big, 13.5-point favorites or something like that against Georgia Tech this weekend. So good luck to the Vols. ETSU on the road this weekend at North Carolina as the Buccaneers going to face off against Bill Belichick and the North Carolina Tar Heels. Obviously, North Carolina, a big favorites in that one, but a great opportunity for ETSU to show them what they got. So I'm ready to get back into it. Of course, a full slate of high school football ready to go this weekend as well. WXBQ
2: is everywhere. Hey, good afternoon. I'm Drake here for 96.9 WXBQ at Food City, Highway 394 in Blountville today. And the grand reopening of the Food City store is here. They have a 7,000 square foot expansion they've added onto the store. It's absolutely beautiful inside. And listen, because of this, there's all kinds of cool stuff going on. There's lots of freebies. You can get like free Little Debbie snack cakes and free Monster Energy. Kevin from Monster is here with us. Man, I've been trying out some of the Monster Energy drinks, and I'm probably about to blow a fuse here because of that. It's fantastic, though.
3: 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We want to thank Food City for letting us come out and set up our tent and just meet some people, network, and you know, share a Monster with some folks. Come by and see us. We're here for about another hour or so, and you know, just come hang out with us. It's a great opportunity. Thank you, guys.
2: Oh, yeah. And I saw a lady over there earlier who had her first Monster Energy drink. Was it good? Oh, we got a big old thumb up from that. Oh, yeah. So come on out. Have some fun. And while you're here, be sure to get you a free ride on the big Food City card. Yeah, they're doing free rides today until 1 o'clock. You got to get out here before then. Come out, spin the prize wheel, get you some WXBQ swag, and we'll see you here at the grand reopening of Food City, Highway 394 in Blountville. 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

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It's 5 o'clock somewhere.

0: Tyler Hubbard. That's 5'9" at 96.9 WXBQ. It's Marcus Brooks and good afternoon. If you're rolling out looking for some lunch, you need to stop by the new Food City in Bluntville. Drake is there now until 1 o'clock. They're giving out free rides on that motorized giant Food City shopping cart. I wish I could put this thing in auto and head on down there. I've always wanted to go for a ride. And I saw a picture of Drake out there sitting in it, and I'm incredibly jealous. So if you want a ride, still got about 20 minutes to get one out there. The Food City on 394 in Bluntville, the grand reopening celebration happening. We'll check back in with Drake out there here in just a few minutes.
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6: Meteorologist Alan Archer, let's check your WXPQ forecast for the Tri-Cities. Warming light southwesterly wind, partly sunny with a high of 89 degrees today. Yeah, it's plenty warm, that's for sure. In the meantime, for tonight, skies are fair, partly cloudy, comfortable, a low in the morning, 59. But then tomorrow, skies are partly sunny, 15% late afternoon, 35% evening shower, a high temperature at 88. I'm meteorologist Alan Archer here at the Tri-Cities Weather Station, 96.9 WXBQ.

0: Montgomery Gentry at 96.9 WXBQ, 24 karat country. Rhythm and Roots this weekend. You excited? It's going to be a fun weekend of live music there in downtown Bristol. We got all kinds of amazing artists rolling in, and hopefully you can make it down there. Love this time of year, first and foremost, but when the city's get together and bring that live music event to downtown Bristol, it's something else. Folks from all over the country come to this, and sometimes out of country. I spoke with someone last year that was here from London to see some of the artists. So it's a big event, and hopefully you can make it down there sometime this weekend and have a little fun with Rhythm and Roots. And you never know when we'll have some more tickets to give away, so keep listening to win yours. WXBQ
1: 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Hey, it's Drake here for 96.9 WXBQ. I am at Food City Highway 394 in Bluntfield today. The grand reopening of this Food City location is going on. It is a beautiful new remodel of the store. They have a 7,000 square foot expansion, and they have like the Olive Bar set up. Oh, it's so nice. And Demi, you are the head cashier here at Food City.
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2: Yeah, that's a pretty good price.
1: Oh, that's a very good price. Oh, and those eggs, I haven't seen eggs priced like that since, like, before COVID.
2: Yeah, 99 cents. I haven't seen that in a long time.
1: Oh, that is incredible. And listen, this sale is going to be going on how long?
2: Until September 15th.
1: Wow, and this store only. So you want to come out, check out the brand new store. Their deli is fantastic. Best burgers you will ever have, hands down. And, of course, rides on the big Food City go-kart. 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

0: Here's Jason Aldean at 96.9 WXBQ, your number one for 24 karat country. Well, Garth Brooks has been out on the road, and he hasn't been releasing like his entire tour. He's releasing like one stop at a time. He opened his 2026 tour in Indianapolis, and then he did four shows in Denver. And he has upcoming tour stops in Washington, D.C. and Orlando, but he's announced that his next show is going to be in Salt Lake City. He's going to play there a month from today, October 9th and 10th. So we patiently await some news about something near here. Still nothing yet, but it looks like he's going to be announcing these like one at a time. So hopefully we get something soon. So far, Washington the closest, but we will see what's coming down the road for Garth on that big arena tour, first tour in years for him. We'll do a no-talk triple play coming up. Some Reba, Dan, and Shay on the way, plus your chance still to come for those Washington County Fair tickets to see Chris Cagle. That's on the way.
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0: in not long ago at the St. Jude benefit there we had at the Stockyard. That was a fun time. Trey Pendley, family man at 96.9 WXPQ. Now, he's on Zach Top's label. Only a few folks on that label, so trying to ride, trying to ride high just like Zach Top and see where he can get. And that's kind of his first big release. He's been doing some stuff kind of, underground and big on the socials and stuff. But we'll see where he goes from here. I like that first offering from Trey Pendley on Country Radio. It's 1:39. We'll check your latest Tri-Cities weather in just a moment. Meteorologist Alan Archer with an eye on things. Been pretty dry here the last several days, but that could be changing. We'll get details here next.
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7: reach. All right, I'm meteorologist Alan Archer, WXPQ's forecast for the Tri-Cities. Fair weather system off the North Carolina coast dominating our weather for now. Partly sunny. It's a light southwesterly breeze, warming us up to a high today now at around 89. Before then, tonight's partly cloudy, 61. Tomorrow, clouds increase. It's a slight late day shower possible at 89. I'm meteorologist Alan Archer here at the Tri-Cities Weather Station, 96.9 WXBQ.

Russell Dickerson. 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

Heard out today that O'Charley's is going to be closing nationwide. I thought they already had, because they closed the one in Johnson City. There used to be one in Kingsport and some other parts, but closing their doors for good. Man, I love their potato soup.

So cool to have him at the Appy Fair. Corey Kent, Empty Words at WXBQ. Speaking of fairs, the Washington County Fair in Abingdon kicks off next week. One of the shows I'm really looking forward to. Chris Cagle is going to be there. And we got your tickets. See, end of the show. If you're caller number 10 right now, 800-332-3697. We'll get you two fair tickets, two reserved seats to see Chris Cagle. Caller number 10 right now wins 800-332-3697.

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1: Am I the winner?
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1: Frances Morgan.
0: And where are you calling from?
1: Raven, Virginia.
0: You're going to the fair. You're caller 10.
1: Thank you very much.
0: It's going to be a fun night at the Washington County Fair. Chris Cagle. Singing the Chicks Dig It. You just heard that. He's going to be there live, and it's going to be a fun night. We'll get you reserved seats and fair admission. I wish I could provide a free corn dog. I don't have access to those. But we'll give you tickets into the concert anyway. Congratulations.
1: Thank you so much.
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0: It's one big country song, Low Cash. WXVQ, it's Marcus here. Hadn't really had any fall, like pumpkin treats yet. No, I take that back. I did have some sort of pumpkin spice latte thing not long ago. As the years have gone by, I've wanted like the PSL thing a little bit less and less each year, but I do enjoy a nice pumpkin treat. One of my coworkers came by and gave me like a little pumpkin roll thing. Now, I do enjoy one of those. But that was one of the first of the season. And I feel like I am going to step and wade through the like pumpkin roll waters here for the next month or so. I do love a fall treat. But I think what I'm most excited about is like beans and chilies and fall stuff in the crock pot. And we're getting there. Although it doesn't feel a whole lot like, you know, fall today as we're up into the mid to upper 80s. And we're going to see temperatures in the 90s. For the weekend, but I am ready for all the fall snacks for sure. Bring it on. We'll get the details on your latest Tri-Cities forecast here coming up. Meteorologist Alan Archer back with that next. Hang on.
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2: All right, I'm meteorologist Alan Archer, WXPQ's forecast for the Tri-Cities. Fair weather system off the North Carolina coast dominating our weather for now. Partly sunny. It's a light southwesterly breeze, warming us up to a high today now at around 89. Before then, tonight's partly cloudy, 61. Tomorrow, clouds increase. It's a slight late day shower possible at 89. I'm meteorologist Alan Archer here at the Tri-Cities Weather Station, 96.9 WXPQ.

0: Holmes at 24 Karat Country 96.9. WXBQ Drake's here. Just talking to him about riding around in that Food City cart. Did you get to like putt around in that thing over there?
1: Oh, yeah.
0: Man, I've always wanted to do that. I mentioned this on the air earlier. I would go to the Bristol races when I was younger, they'd bring that Food City cart out. And I was like, man, it would take a lap like before the race started. I was like, I always wanted to do that.
1: It was about as close to riding a roller coaster as I get these days.
0: Really?
1: You know what I mean? Yeah. Like, it was fun. Let's just put it that way. And I fit in it. So
0: that's good. Food City always does a good job, like when they have special events and stuff, bringing that cart around. And the new store is pretty awesome out there, huh?
1: Oh, it's amazing. It really is. It's a lot like the Abingdon store, mm-hmm. which is like their flagship store. And I mean, they've got everything in there. And it was really cool. You know, we had a good time there and they had some really good deals there too.
0: So. Yeah. 394 is where the grand opening was today of Food City. So if you're over in the Bluntville area and need to get some shopping done, stop on by the Food City over there and check out that location. Drake Stevens ready to go here in just a minute. Are you ready?
1: Maple bacon pumpkin pancakes.
0: You heard it from him. I don't know if he's giving those away today, but I do know he has a lot to give away today. We'll see what happens this afternoon.
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0: Top South of Sanity at 96.9 WXBQ. I really like how Zach proves with that song that he can remain true to that 90s country sound and not have to rely on like tropes and things like that. I mean, that song sounds just like it came out of the 90s, but it also sounds just like Zach Top. You know what I mean? So it's definitely just his sound. And I think that's one of the coolest things about him. He just sounds like that old school 90s that we love. Good afternoon. I'm Drake. It's 3:20 now here at WXBQ. And we got the WXBQ Precision Electrical Traffic Hotline there for you. 844-REC-12. If you see any traffic problems this afternoon, we'll help everybody get through them by letting people know about it. And they can avoid the situations, right? Bad traffic accidents, traffic jams, whatever. It's toll free. 844-REC-12. Kevin Castle will be standing by to take your calls in the WXBQ Traffic Center. Let's check in with him now. Kevin.
1: Keeping our eyes on delays in Abingdon. It's off of Interstate 81 in the exit 19 area, and we see a few delays on the on and off ramps and on the Lee Highway. We think that's associated with a construction project that is up on 81 near that bridge. More construction zone delays in Northeast Tennessee. It's down on 81. It's northbound near White Pine and Morristown, exit 8 area. It's Kevin Castle in the Traffic Center on the Tri-Cities Traffic Station, 96.9 WXBQ.
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0: Flatland Calvary, that is never coming back. 96.9 WXVQ, today's country, and your 24 karat favorites. It's 3:39. I'm Drake. I can tell you something that is coming back. Jonesboro Storytellers Guild Graveyard Tales. I started to say Garden Tales, but that doesn't make sense. This is Graveyard Tales. It's coming up September 9th. You know, of course, we're all thinking about getting into the spooky season. At least I am. It's like one of my favorite times of the year, right? But here's the deal. It's basically just creepy stories that has been passed down, like legends and myths, things from our area. And the Jonesboro Storytellers Guild is putting it on at the McKinney Center on September 19th. It sounds like it's going to be a lot of fun. They've got two different performances. One is an all-ages performance that starts at 5 p.m. And then the 7 p.m. performance is intended for children over the age of 12. So it may get a little creepy, you know what I'm saying? And I mean, it sounds like it's really cool. Like, tickets are $15 for adults and $10 for students and seniors, and only $5 for children. And you can go to jonesboro.com/tickets to get details for that event. Sounds like a creepy good time, you know? That was awful. All right, now, meteorologist Alan Archer's latest forecast update is up next at WXBQ.
1: This is T.C. 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
11: Hi, meteorologist Alan Archer. Looking at our WXBQ forecast for the Tri-Cities. Tri-City skies are partly sunny. It's a light southwesterly breeze warming us up to a high at around 89 before fair tonight at 61. Increasing clouds, a slight late day shower possible up to 89, followed by a 45% chance of showers and storms day and night Friday with a high of 88. I'm meteorologist Alan Archer at the Tri-Cities Weather Station, 96.9 WXBQ.

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1: Three work zones to keep an eye out for on Interstate 81 in Southwest Virginia that stretches from Bristol all the way up to Marion. We're keeping an eye on one northbound in Abingdon. It's in the exit 19 area down below the 81 bridge. We've got delays on the on and off ramps. And for the next hour, classes dismissing for the day around the region. Watch out for students and school buses. It's Kevin Castle in the traffic center on the Tri-Cities Traffic Station, 96.9 WXBQ.
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0: in Westbrook. 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Today's country and your 24 karat favorites. It's 422 now. I am Drake Stevens. Want to say happy birthday to everybody who is celebrating a birthday today. If today is your birthday, then a very happy birthday to you. We also have some country music birthdays we are celebrating today, including Mr. Tom Wopat. You know him from the Dukes of Hazzard. He's one of them Duke boys. He's 75 today. Happy birthday to him. Haley Witters is celebrating today as well. She is 37. And Hunter Hayes is also celebrating today at 35. Also celebrating today, we've got Mr. Hugh Grant. Yep, rom-com actor. One of the best, actually. B66 today. Happy birthday to him. Adam Sandler, the legendary Adam Sandler, is 60 today. Happy birthday to him. Rachel Hunter, the model and actress, she is 57. Henry Thomas. No, not that Henry Thomas. The one that played in E.T. He is 55 today. Happy birthday to him. Also celebrating today is Michael Bublé. He is 51 today. Happy birthday. And NBA champion, basketball player, Mr. J.R. Smith is 41 today as well. And Kelsey Asbiel from Yellowstone is 35. Happy birthday to all of them. Tell us about your birthdays that's coming up, whether it's yours or somebody else's. It doesn't really matter. We want to know so we can say happy birthday. Enter it into the birthday bonanza at WXBQ.com for a shot at a free coffee certificate courtesy of Tommy's Plumbing. If you got a leak, let Tommy's take a peek. And just listen to the Morning Air Show weekday morning 6 to 10 for Steve and Nikki to say happy birthday from all of us here at 96.9 WXBQ.
1: School traffic mixed in with some commuters leads to delays in Kingsport, Highway 11W, near the on and off ramps to Lingarden Drive. Be alert for workers for potential construction over in Southwest Virginia in Gate City. It's on Highway 23 near the 58 on ramp. And traffic is moving, but it might take an extra minute if you get off of Interstate 81 in Bristol, Virginia, starting at Exit 5 down Lee Highway. It's Kevin Castle in the Traffic Center on the Tri-Cities Traffic Station, 96.9 WXBQ.
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6: All right, I'm meteorologist Alan Archer, WXPQ's forecast for the Tri-Cities. Fair weather system off the North Carolina coast dominating our weather for now. Partly sunny. It's a light southwesterly breeze, warming us up to a high today now at around 89. Before then, tonight's partly cloudy, 61. Tomorrow, clouds increase. It's a slight late day shower possible at 89. I'm meteorologist

0: It's Jason Aldean, and don't tell on me. His latest at 96.9 WXBQ. Good afternoon. I'm Drake Stevens. 4:51 now here at WXBQ. Rolling towards that rush hour drive home. We'll be blowing that freedom whistle here in just a few minutes. I want to remind you about the WXBQ Precision Electrical Traffic Hotline. 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Just give us a call toll free at 844-REC-12. 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Kevin.
1: For Kingsport drivers, Interstate 81, this incident is affecting north and southbound traffic near the Airport Parkway exit. That's exit 63. That crashed just a few hundred feet from the 81 bridge going northbound. And we start to see Euclid Avenue and Commonwealth Avenue in Bristol jam up because of the 4:30 rush hour crowd making their way home. It's Kevin Castle in the Traffic Center on the Tri-Cities Traffic Station, 96.9 WXBQ.
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1: Event underway in Dallas. I'm Lisa Brady, Fox News. It's a political convention ahead of the midterm elections, the first one held by Republicans. RNC Chairman Joe Gruter's part of the kickoff.
2: Republicans have come together for a convention dedicated to one mission: defying history.
1: Because the party that won the White House typically loses seats in the midterms to an energized opposing party.
2: We didn't come to Dallas to talk about winning. We came here to do it.
1: Democrats are in Dallas, too, criticizing Republicans in general and the president over the cost of living and the conflict with Iran. A day after more U.S. strikes on Iranian oil tankers after Iran fired more missiles at a U.S. warship.
3: Iran also trying to hit U.S. forces on the ground, firing a surge of ballistic missiles at U.S. positions inside of Jordan. Jordan says they intercepted 18 of those ballistic missiles. Two fell harmlessly in the desert.
1: Fox's Steve Harrigan in Tel Aviv. Just before heading to Dallas, President Trump telling reporters the conflict will end right after the midterms, suggesting Iran is trying to hold out for weaker leadership in Washington.
4: So that we can get a nice, weak group of people in there and leave them alone and let them have their nuclear weapons.
1: Also predicting oil and gas prices will drop after the midterms. A diplomatic slap to Iran as the UN's nuclear watchdog passes a resolution to report the country to the UN Security Council.
5: Iran has allegedly failed to cooperate with a long-running investigation into uranium traces detected at undeclared sites. The United States, Britain, France, and Germany led the resolution, China and Russia among countries opposing it. Western officials suspect the uranium traces could be evidence Iran had a secret nuclear weapons program until 2003.
1: Fox's Jonathan Savage. Iran calls the resolution political, still insisting it's not pursuing nuclear weapons. 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
6: Here we go. This is it. We're rolling into that rush hour drive home. Can we get that freedom whistle, please? Oh, doesn't that sound nice? Oh, and wait. Got to do two for hump day. There we go. All right. So 24 karat country for your rush hour drive home. I have got it on the way for you. Music coming up from Stella Lefty. Because, of course, you got to have Stella Lefty in there. Get that in your ear for, you know, the next 24 hours. Plus, we got music on the way from Kenny Chesney, the latest from Brantley Gilbert coming up, and music from Morgan Wallen this hour, too. Plus, you might even have a chance to do some winning, you know, if you listen closely.

0: for the ride home. First, to Carter County up near Watauga Lake on Highway 321. We've got a crash involving a tractor trailer that's in the vicinity of Mallard Cove Road and Interstate 81 in Kingsport. Going to be tied up for a few minutes, and we've already got a parking lot forming near Exit 63 at the airport. We've got a multi-vehicle crash reported, and that is northbound. So I would suggest alternate routes if you're trying to get to Bristol from Kingsport on 81 North. It's Kevin Castle in the Traffic Center on the Tri-Cities Traffic Station, 96.9 WXBQ.
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0: It is that time. It's time for you to get some winning going on. And I have got tickets to the Washington County Fair right now to see Chris Cagle perform on Wednesday, September 16th at the Washington County Fair. That's two gate passes and reserve seat tickets to see Chris Cagle perform. Now we'll give him to caller number 12 right now at 800-332-3697. Good luck.
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10: Hi, meteorologist Alan Archer. Look at our WXBQ forecast for the Tri-Cities. Tri-City skies are partly sunny. It's a light southwesterly breeze warming us up to a high at around 89 before fair tonight at 61. The increasing clouds, a slight late day shower possible up to 89, followed by a 45% chance of showers and storms day and night Friday with a high of 88. Hi, meteorologist Alan Archer at the Tri-Cities Weather Station, 96.9 WXBQ.

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1: Greenville, Tennessee.
0: All right, brother. Caller number 12, I'm hooking you up with tickets to see Chris Kangle at the Washington County Fair.
1: Well, thank you.
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0: Morgan Wallen and 20 cigarettes and 96.9 WXBQ. I'm Drake Stevens, 550 now. So listen, if you own a LG TV, you may want to pay attention to this, okay? So a recent investigation by Gamers Nexus and Level One Techs, that is a group, revealed that LG smart TVs actually store voice command logs locally in an unencrypted plain text and upload them once reconnected to the internet. Basically, they showed that it's possible for unpatched security vulnerabilities in LG's webOS to allow the microphone software toggles to be passed in standby mode. Yes, so it's possible for people to hack into the TV even when it's off and listen to your conversations. And that's not all that LG does to be spying. LG uses automatic content recognition. Basically, they capture on-screen viewing habits even from external HDMI devices. Yes, no kidding. So if you have like a streaming box or something, they track that. And the TVs also scan local Wi-Fi networks to map near devices like phones and tablets. And they send that cross-device profile directly to LG's advertising branch. So while LG says that voice recording is only triggered by specific commands, privacy experts are saying turn off webOS tracking settings, or better yet, just disconnect the TV from the internet entirely. That would be your best bet with those TVs. Get you a streaming device. You know, there are tons of them out there on the market that are fantastic for streaming, and they're not spying on you.
1: We've still got that alert posted over in Kingsport. Northbound Interstate 81. We're talking about 4.5, maybe 5 miles of stalled out traffic. A multi-vehicle crash happening earlier at exit 63 near the airport. To give you an idea of what we're talking about, traffic is backed up from exit 63 north all the way back to the 8126 interchange. Pretty significant traffic jam at this point. They're still cleaning up, and the spinoff from that, folks coming out of Gray and Johnson City are taking Fort Henry Drive to get into Kingsport via Colonial Heights at exit 59, and we see big packs of traffic going slow less than a mile from that 81 bridge at exit 59, and that is in both directions. It's Kevin Castle in the traffic center on the Tri-Cities Traffic Station, 96.9 WXBQ.
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It's Margaritaville at 96.9 WXBQ, today's country, and your 24 karat favorites. So we got to say congratulations once again to Ella Langley. Her song Choosing Texas is continuing its historic run on the Billboard Hot 100 songs chart. It is currently in its 21st week at the top of the charts. Now, that puts it above almost everything else. In fact, the only song to spend more time at the top is Mariah Carey's All I Want for Christmas Is You. And typically, we don't even count that because that's a holiday track and it just so happens to be the most popular holiday song. People listen to it because of the time of year, not because, you know, they want to hear the song. So, Ella is... She's had a good run with it. That's all we got to say about that. All right, and we can wish her the best and hope she continues

0: 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You know what I mean? The others shoot for it, because that would be pretty awesome. All right, I got No Talk Triple Play coming up next, which is also pretty awesome. Or WXBQ.
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96.9 WXVQ. That's new Harper Grace. It's called Underneath the Harvest Moon. Wrap it up your no-talk triple play. I really like that song. I like the production on it a lot. It's just got that cool, smooth sound.

0: complete Where I Find God. 96.9 WXBQ, today's country, and your 24-karat favorites. It's almost here, the Washington County Fair. We're just right around the corner from all the great fair fun and fair food. The week of September 14th, kicking off next week, starts with Hayden Kaufman on Monday night. And then on Tuesday, our WXBQ guest artist is going to be Jacob Hackworth with Miss Harper Grace, which you just heard her brand new song just a moment ago. It's going to be an awesome show, right? 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
9: All right, I'm meteorologist Alan Archer. Let's check our WXBQ forecast now for the Tri-Cities. Tonight, partly cloudy at 62. Tomorrow, partly sunny, high up to 90. For late tomorrow night, a slight chance of a shower. And on Friday, a 25% afternoon shower, thunder shower with a high of 89. The weekend will be running cooler, 83 on Saturday, 88 on Sunday. I'm meteorologist Alan Archer at the Tri-Cities Weather Station, 96.9 WXBQ.

0: Chris Young.
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0: 96.9 WXBQ Cole Swindell, Girl Dad. I'm Matthew James. Here we are. It's Wednesday night, hump day evening, halfway to the weekend. Getting here, my friends. Getting here. The night show is on. Welcome to it. Tonight, 10 o'clock, putting you in charge. The Rabbit's Request Hour. Maybe some winning. I think we'll get to some winning tonight. Don't you? Yeah, that sounds good to me. The Tones, be listening. Your chance coming up. I'll tell you all the details you need here in just a few minutes. How about lots of today's country and our 24-karat country favorites? Sounds good to me. Aaron Watson kicks us off next. WXBQ.
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0: Emily Ann Roberts in Munsick. It's called Jack and Jill Daniels. 96.9 WXBQ. Washington County Fair in Abingdon. We are gearing up for the week of the 14th. We've got tickets. You want them? We've got them. We're talking Hayden Kaufman on Monday. 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Wednesday, Chris Cagle. Thursday, Matt Stell. Friday, Carson Peters and Iron Mountain. And in the entertainment on the main stage Saturday, Love and Theft. We've got your tickets. We want to see you there at the fair. 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
6: I'm meteorologist Ellen Archer. WXBQ's forecast for the Tri-Cities. Skies trending partly cloudy. Now it's an overnight low at 62. While skies tomorrow are partly sunny with a high up to 90. And then tomorrow night, a 15% late night shower. On Friday, 25% afternoon, 30% evening shower, thunder shower, and a high of 89. I'm meteorologist Ellen Archer here at the Tri-Cities Weather Station, 96.9 WXBQ.

0: 96.9 WXBQ. I was waiting. The mower's out there mowing the yard. And well, it's a little loud. So didn't think anybody, you know, trying to keep it professional here. But hey, and there he goes. Yep, there he goes. All right, so anyway, today's country, your 24-karat country favorites. Tonight at 10, going to put you in charge, the Rabbit's Request Hour, so get ready for it. We'll take care of business tonight for a solid hour. 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